Well, folks, what do you think of that? That was Mr. Elder Hills and the Illusion Band. And you were just listening to They Call Me Eldo, All Hallows and the Golden Rule, Living on 18th Street, The Woodpecker Song, Lovey Dovey, and The Sound of the Streets. All written and performed by Mr. Eldo Hills. So until next week, we will have more of Mr. Hill's music on my show. Guarantee it. So, without any more to do, we would like to thank our underwriters for doing such great support for KFOK. GDPUD. 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The American River Conservancy needs volunteers for trail building, data entry, oak seedling watering, baking cookies for trail workers, working an information booth, preparing mailings, or helping the Conservancy in other ways. To volunteer, call 530-621-1224. GDRD and Friends is the library present Song Circle the third Sunday of the month at 1:30 p.m. Sing songs from the Rise Up Singing Book. The event is located at the GT Community Center, 6329 Lower Main Street in Georgetown. Okay, folks, I hope you've got that coffee back on the boil, kicking back, relaxing, and enjoying, because you're listening to Stepping Out with Keith on KFOK LPFM Georgetown. Streaming wide at www.kfok.org. Oh, yes, we are indeed, ladies and gentlemen. And I'm going to continue on now with this rather interesting track. This is Message, Melly Mel and Duke Booty by Grandmaster Flash and the Furious Five. Take it away, fellas.

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That was Grandmaster Flash and The Futuristics, Suspicious Minds, Elvis Presley, Devil and Blue Jeans, The Art of the Deal, Louie Louie, Kingsman, and of course, you are listening to Stepping Out with Keith on KFOKLPFM Georgetown, 95.1 FM, streaming live at www.kfok.org. 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And they will be featuring Island of Black and White, Big Wave Machine, The Golden Cadillacs, and Howlin' Allen Band. 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The Blooming Iris and the Bouncing Bee on Thursdays from 10 to noon. The very lovely Shirley George. Want to hear something great? 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Tune in to The Ridge, Little Ridge Radio, that is. Doug plays tunes, new and old, that will keep you rockin' and your chair rockin'. So kick back on the porch and lend an ear to Little Ridge Radio. Well, folks, not long now before I have to say goodbye, but in the meantime, we're going to take care of it. You really got me, the Kinks. Here we go, boys.

0: Well, folks, I hope you had a great 2 hours listening to some of those wonderful tracks that we have playing for you. And, of course, you are listening to Stepping Out with Keith on LPFM Georgetown 95.1, streaming live at www.kfok.org. And we would like to thank our underwriters, GRD and friends, American River Conservancy, Zensura, and GDPUD. And not to forget that we are licensed to the American River Folk Society. So, folks, until next week, take care. And I'll see you when I see you.
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Yes, you are listening to KFOK LPFM Georgetown. This is the Dancing Across the Divide radio show. And at the top of the hour, we like to thank our underwriters. 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Community advocates and experienced agents can be reached at 530-333-4336 for the latest information and sales listings. We have the National Alliance on Mental Illness. Understanding and accommodating a person with mental illness will help erase the stigma and help a person toward recovery. Change a heart, change a mind. For more information, Bonnie can be reached on the Divide at 530-333-1482 or 530-457-7572. We also have Sunset House Recording Studio and Keith Williams, a singer for all occasions and owner of Sunset House Recording Studio in Cool. Keith operates his studio at reasonable rates. For those interested, he can be reached at 916-276-7490. Keith also is a singer-songwriter. Visit keithwilliamsmusic.net to check him out. Lastly, we have American Heritage Land and Home and Shirley George, proud to support community radio and KFOK. Shirley loves to help people find their dream, whether buying or selling land or a home on the Western Slope. Shirley also invites you to tune into The Blooming Iris and The Bouncing Bee Thursdays from 10 a.m. to noon and Sundays from 2 to 4 p.m. She is available at 530-334-0369 for real estate information. Yes, this is the Dancing Across the Divide radio show. 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

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GDRD and Friends, the library, presents Song Circle the third Sunday of the month at 1:30 p.m. Sing songs from the Rise Up Singing Book. The event is located at the GT Community Center, 6329 Lower Main, Georgetown. We've got burn permits, which are suspended as of June 15th, 2026. There's Sunday Burgers, Brews, and Bloody Marys, hosted by Tracy of the VFW Post, 9241 Sundays 1 to 7 p.m. at 6297 Main Street in Georgetown. Check out their Facebook page for details. We also have geoengineeringwatch.org. It's an organization that investigates global climate modification programs around the world. To view historical documents and film footage, you may visit their website at geoengineeringwatch.org. 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It's 6:31 p.m. on this lovely Friday, and we got another half hour of dance music coming to you right now here on KFOK.

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And at the top of the hour, we like to do our underwriters. We've got Patty Smith Real Estate Group Incorporated, real estate agents with life experience for buyers and sellers in the Georgetown Divide area. 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We have the National Alliance on Mental Illness. Understanding and accommodating a person with mental illness will help erase the stigma and help a person toward recovery. Change a heart, change a mind. For more information, Bonnie can be reached on the Divide at 530-333-1482 or 530-457-7572. We have Sunset House Recording Studio and Keith Williams, a singer for all occasions and owner of Sunset House Recording Studio, Recording Studio and Cool. Keith operates his studio at reasonable rates. 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Keith also is a singer-songwriter. 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And lastly, we have American Heritage Land and Home and Shirley George. 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Shirley also invites you to tune into the Blooming Iris and the Bouncing Bee Thursdays from 10 a.m. to noon, and Sundays from 7 to 4 p.m. She is available at 530-334-0369 for real estate information. This has been the Dancing Across the Divide radio show. Thanks for tuning in, and we'll have more music coming up next week. Thanks for tuning in. Peace.

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Swimming in love.

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And I realize that I was only dreaming. For there's a guard and there's a sad old padre. Arm in arm, we'll walk at daybreak, when again I'll touch the green, green grass of home.

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1: Being 6 years old, I had seen some trains before, so it's hard to figure out what I'm at the depot for. Trains are big and black and smoking, steam screaming at the wheels, and bigger than anything they is, least that's the way she feels. Trains are big and black and smoking, louder than July 4. But everybody's acting like this might be something more than just picking up the mail. Are the soldiers from the war? This some

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1: 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I host The Roaring Road. 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It's Juneteenth. It's a national holiday. Kind of a newer one. We know it goes back to 1865 in Texas. End of the Civil War celebration. So there you have it. I want to thank GDPUD. KFK receives underwriting support from the Georgetown Divide Public Utility District, serving the water needs of the Divide. GDPUD is committed to the community. 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I want to thank Positive Vibes on the Divide. 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Sweet D and Rasta Jeffrey invite you to tune in on Sundays from 4 to 6 p.m. Thank you, Positive Vibes on the Divide. I want to thank Rustic Divide Smokehouse and Barbecue, offering smoked brisket, ribs, local craft beers, and wine in a lounge setting with big screen TVs located in the Buffalo Hills Center. Jennifer Gray can be reached at 530-334-3299. And the official underwriter of the Roaring Road for 10 seasons, The Windfall. Advertising The Windfall is a strategy to reach consumers in El Dorado County and beyond. 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The Windfall also publishes KFK's weekly live broadcast schedule. For more info, The Windfall can be reached at 530-621-1698. Happy holidays. We're going to be playing Memphis Soul about from 1964 to 1968. Little Booker T here from 1962 to warm us up, but let's get it on.

0: 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Your Two Watt Flamethrower streaming from Georgetown, California. 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Happy Juneteenth, 2026. Pin, I host the Roaring Road. Every Friday from noon o'clock Pacific to 2 p.m. Juneteenth marks the official end of the Civil War. Official, you know, delayed message. And interestingly, there actually was a Civil War battle up here in Georgetown. Confederates and Union. And, it's on one of the plaques out there. Over by the firehouse. Wasn't much of a battle. But there was a confrontation more than a battle. Hey, at the half hour, Cable K provides public service announcements. To get your meeting or event announced on air, please visit our website at kfok.org, mail to P.O. Box 4238, Georgetown, Cal 95634, or email it to announcements at kfok.org, or just drop off our studio on Main Street. As you know, many of our programs rebroadcast, dates read, may not be accurate. The views and opinions expressed in this program are those of the speaker and do not necessarily represent those of KFOK management, staff, or underwriters. Got Day on the Divide, August 2nd. That's a Saturday, 11:30 a.m. to 7:30 p.m. at Garden Valley Park, right over there. 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
1: All right.
0: And then 2 weeks later on a Saturday, I'm sorry, let's say on a Friday, let's say, August 15th, Red Dirt Ruckus at Wakamatsu Farm in Placerville. This is a live music, good food, great cause. It's part of the Benefiting American River Conservancy. And so again, that starts at 5:30 p.m. August 15th. Red Dirt Ruckus. Oh yeah. Doug and Lisa. Yeah. Dan. Rocking it out. All right, let's get back to our Memphis Soul Time.

Shame. Everybody say it. Shame. Early in the morning, late in the evening, in the midnight hour, when the time going bad now.

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I want to thank Positive Vibes on the Divide, support the KFOK Community Radio, and all the broadcasters who bring their very chosen personalities to the little station that could and does. 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I want to thank GDPUD, receives underwriting support. KFOK does, from the Georgetown Divide Public Utility District, serving the water needs of the Georgetown Divide. GDPUD is committed to the community. More info about their activities, they can reach at 530-333-4356 or online at gd-pud.org. Also want to thank the official underwriter of the Roaring Road for 10 years since its inception, The Windfall. 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For more info, The Windfall can be reached at 530-621-1698. Big shout out to my homie Tony Riviello, the bread man in Placerville.

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You like it? Now listen to this. 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

수익이 없어. 다 없죠, 무슨. 예, 다 없죠.

All right, we're back. 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This is Penn and I host The Roaring Road every Friday from noon o'clock to 2 p.m. Pacific. Happy Juneteenth. June 19th, 2026. Playing some Memphis soul music from the mid-60s. It's not bad. Got the Memphis horns in there. Steve Cropper. Mac Guitar Murphy. Donald Duck on bass. Forget about it. 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Just drop it off our studio on Main Street. As you know, many of our programs are rebroadcast. 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We've got the Day on the Divide, August 2nd. 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Yeah, them Golden Cadillacs, they'll get you. Don't have too many of them. This is a GDRD Community Partner event. We'll see you there. Also got 2 weeks later, August 15th, a Friday, Red Dirt Ruckus at Wakamatsu Farm in Placerville at 5:30 to 9:30 p.m. Live music, good food, great cause, concerts for a cause. 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August 15th, Red Dirt Ruckus, 5:30 p.m., Wakamatsu Farm, first Japanese settlement in North America, ostensibly. Let's get back on. All right, let's finish up the final leg. Most of this stuff's from maybe 67, 68.

right. I'm gonna make a hit if it's the last thing I do. Now come on to you and put your cold feet on me.

All right. This is Penn. I'm here to back up the truck and shut down this here roaring road. I'm here every free day from noon o'clock to 2 p.m. Pacific in the KFOK.org studio, 95.1 LPFM, your 2-watt flamethrower, streaming the canyons, rocking its fjords. 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

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Big shout out to Ranger Kelly down there at Chili Bar, helping all the rafters get on the water right side up. It's Pin, I'm out. 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
1: And Sweet D. Yeah, man, got the good vibes flowing, as you know the people know it.
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0: And we'd also like to thank Georgetown Hardware, selling general hardware and propane as well as outdoor recreation supplies. Open Monday through Saturday, 8 a.m. to 6 p.m. and Sunday, 9 a.m. to 5 p.m. Located in the Buffalo Hill Center.
1: Buffalo Hill Center. Yeah, got that cool village pharmacy. The community. 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The community drugstore, serving the Divide for prescriptions and over-the-counter medications, vitamins, and selections of unique gifts. They can be reached at 530-889-1427. Oh, yeah. What y'all know about this? We got the homegrown with the motorcycle. 'Cause we live, that's no stuff. On a nice cloudy afternoon, sitting there with Sweet D, playing some tunes for you and me. Yay, some may be new, some unique. And thank you to Keith Williams for getting us.
0: Merci beaucoup. Thank you, Keith.
1: Because we always want to talk about that divide. That's on the divide, that is.

Most of the time, Rastafari Almighty, so I say, okay. Manuel Marcus. Honorable. So much things to give thanks for, I don't even know where to start. So I come before thee with a very grateful heart. And in this Gideon, I will always play my part.

from north, south to the east and to the west, just said, oh yes, just said, oh yes, I said, give thanks to my prince and my princess, I said, and hail the emperor and his empress, I said, also the Ethiopian black congress,

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0: The 2026 Nevada County Fair will be held August 12th through 16th from 10 a.m. to 10:30 p.m. at the Nevada County Fairgrounds located at 11228 McCourtney Road, Grass Valley.
1: Wow. The Georgetown Hotel and Saloon 170 years birthday party. Happy 170th birthday to the Georgetown Hotel, held July 18th. The party starts at 4 p.m. So the Georgetown Boys will take the stage at 5:30 p.m. 170 years of history, friends, and good times.
0: So that's next Saturday.
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1: What do you know? That's so smooth. 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
0: That is Art X and Candy with a K.
1: Rough this up with
0: Phantom of Melodies.
1: 808, Gobble Glitch, Grass Ward. A little bit of that black grass to the bluegrass.
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1: Rasta Jaffee.
0: And Sweet D. Yaman. Yeah,

0: advances. Who's in the soccer cup? England. That's all I can think of is England.
1: France is going to be moving on, and
0: that's two of them. We'll get more information for you. If you know that answer, call us.
1: Spain, I believe.
0: And win a prize. What that prize is going to be, you're a champ. We can pull off one of our KFOK cups or something and give it to you for sure. Give us a call. Let us know. Because I know Georgetown be knowing. Just like they know that GDPUD KFOK receives underwriting support from the Georgetown Divide Public Utility District, serving the water needs of the Georgetown Divide GDPUD committed to the community. For more information about GDPUD activities, they could be reached at 530-333-4336 or online at gdpud.org.
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1: 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They can be reached at 530-887-8048. And I think the other team might be Argentina. I know Argentina and Switzerland played, I believe, but I think Argentina won. Ryan's going to have to correct me there. He's a big football fan.
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0: 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I'm going to start it with that.

0: This is KFOK, hey, hey. This is KFOK, KFOK, LPFM. We're talking and bringing it from Georgetown. Yeah, love. 95.1 FM. 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
1: Rasta Jeffrey.
0: And Wee Wee. Yeah, man. Sweet D. Yeah. You got the good vibes flowing, and you know the people knowing landlords outside doing this thing. Cleaning up the property, you know what I'm saying? We just sitting there chilling. But at the half hour, we want to be reading. 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
0: If you guys are wondering about that farmers last market song played, Day on the Divide by Keith Williams, specially written for the Day on the Divide on August 2nd, 2026. Big up Keith Williams. He's one of our own broadcasters here at KFOK. 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Thank you.
1: Thank you, Keith.
0: Yeah, man.
1: Awesome song.
0: So we got that Day on the Divide. That's Day on the Divide, August 2nd, 2026, 11:30 to 7:30 p.m. Garden Valley Park. 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Featuring Island of Black and White. Yeah, man. The Big Wave Machine. The Golden Cadillacs. And the Harlan Allen Band. Yeah, man. 4 banging bands for the Garden Valley festivities. Hope to see you there. Because Master Jeffrey and Sweet D gonna be at the Snack Shack. Hit your popcorn up. Cotton candy and
1: snow cones.
0: You got it all the way. Come check us out.
1: All right. The American River Conservancy is having concerts for a cause as part of their resilience reserve. There's going to be live music, good food, great cause. 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
0: You're invited to a book signing with Tosh Zamawa, which is a book, Linda Tharpe, or Thorpe, pronounced by some, Saturday, July 18th, 2026, from 1 to 3 p.m. at the Georgetown Library. The suggested donation for a book and signing is $10, and the proceeds will go to the Georgetown Friends of the Library. Refreshments will be served. Big up, big up, big up, Linda, for making, you know, and contributing. We're going to have to read that book. Tosh, a memoir. Pretty cool title.
1: 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So talk with your favorite KFOK DJ about that. And I'm going to start things for this next set up. As some of you know, the third Saturday, I believe it's third Friday at Swabies over by the airport, they have reggae nights. And coming up next Friday is going to be a band that I play quite often on the show, In a Vision. So this is Link Up featuring Rick Hayes for In a Vision out of Hawaii.

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1: Rise and shine, you beautiful hillbilly bastards. This your boy Stanky Danky. Fresh out of the trailer, eyes redder than a ripe mater. First thing in the morning, we wake and we bake. Let's make today slap harder than a screen door in a tornado.

0: 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Yeah. They on the divide in the background. Yeah, this is KFOKLPFM Georgetown 95.1 FM, streaming at www.kfok.org. This is Positive Vibes on the Divide with your host,
1: Rasta Jeffrey.
0: And Sweetie. Yeah, man, got the good vibes flowing. Pete Williams in the background.

0: Yeah, man. Got the good vibes flowing, let you know the people knowing. But we're going to give that bigger props to the Underwriter, GDPUD. Careful K receives underwriting support from the Georgetown Divide Public Utility District. Serving the water needs of the Georgetown Divide, GDPUD is committed to the community. For more information about GDPUD activities, they can be reached at 530-333-433-4356, that is, or online at gdpud.org.
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0: Yeah, Jose Wine Caves on Prospector Road in Garden Valley. 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In the tasting room is open Saturday to Sunday from 10 a.m. to... You know what I'm saying? Saturday and Sunday from 10 a.m. until sunset. Alfonso can be reached at 707-9... That is 707-695-7843. Just stumbling and bumbling on that one for some reason.
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4: And, of course, the studio cat, Gatto. Boy, howdy. Okay, let's see. Today's theme, I went and dug down in deep and brought up some stuff that I have in my music library, and you'll get a kick out of some of the stuff. You probably haven't heard it before, so let me pay a bill before we get going here. 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Okay. Thank you, sir. Okay. We will get on with it then.

0: suit the other day and walked into the department store. 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When I got off, a salesman come up to me. He said, now what can I do for you? I said, well, go in there and show me all the sport clothes like you supposed to. He said, well, sure, come on in, buddy. This is fabulous. We got laid out on the shelf. He said,
1: pick yourself out one. Try it on. Stand in the mirror and dig yourself. Ooh, that suit's pure herringbone.
0: Ooh, yeah, that's the suit I'd like to own.

0: man, you featuring the natural shoulders that retail, wholesale, and indeed. It's got the custom cup and the walking chalk, he says.
1: I'm gonna let you have it a steal.
0: And for the playboy, you have the latest in tweed with the cutaway flap over the white. It's a box back two-button western model, he says.
1: Nah, ain't that nice?
0: Ooh.
1: Them buttons are solid gold.
0: You made a deal, so.
1: That collar's pure camel hair.

0: Now you go back there and get that piece and let me sign on the dotted line. And I'll make sure I get all my payments in right on time.
1: Wait a minute, buddy. Let me go back and do a little checking on you.
0: Then the man, he come back, he say, I'm sorry, my man, but you,
1: you could have didn't go.
0: What you mean? Ooh. Ain't this a shame? My heart's in pain. Ooh. Pure heaven.
1: That's a suit you'll never own.
0: Lord have mercy. Got a good job, sweeping up every day.

0: Can I help you, sir? Can I help you, sir?
1: I kind of want something other to eat.
0: Mm-hmm. Well, what would you like?
1: You got any biscuits for sale in there?
0: Mm. Well, no, this here's a Frosty cream. We don't serve biscuits. We got a lot of other stuff, though.
1: What you got in there is good to eat.
0: Well, we got Big Cheap Burgers, Bongo Burgers, Footlongs, Corny Dogs, Frosty Shakes, Creamy Bars. Did you want me to go through the whole list?
1: Reckon what you like to eat in there.
0: Well, the French fries are pretty good.
1: French fried potatoes?
0: Yep, French fries.
1: How much you want for them?
0: Well, they're 60 for the medium and 75 for large.
1: Mm. I reckon I'll have me some of the big ones.
0: All right, then one large French fries?

for some folks that came up from Corpus Christi. Now some of y'all that still ain't never been down south, I'm gonna tell you about it one more time, so that you understand what we're talking about. Now down there we got a plant. Looks something like a turnip green, except it ain't. Cause everybody calls it folk salad.

walks to the window, she listens for a while. Never even blinks her eyes or offers him a smile. She tosses up her pretty curls, and as she turns to go, he stops his guitar one more time and sings his tale of woe.

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This is my show, Back to the Future. I'm your host, The Silvertone, and I have to apologize for the mishaps here. I'm still having some problems coordinating these CDs that I make and these decks up here. I'm not sure what's wrong, but you're listening to some CDs that I recorded a while back, so they play all right, so we'll go with that. All right. I got some announcements to make, and then we'll continue on with the music. All right, Ride the Coloma Shuttle, a private boater shuttle service on the South Fork of the American River, funded by a grant from El Dorado County Air Quality Management District. A program of South Fork Arts and Recreation, so-far-org, a nonprofit river advocacy and educational organization. Phone hours are Thursday through Monday, 9 a.m. to 5 p.m. Check out the ColomaShuttle.com or call 530-303-2404 for more information. Art on the Divide Gallery has added incentives for those interested in entering their up-and-coming September 2020 show, Sierra Inspirations. Three cash awards for first, second, and third place will be offered. This new component to the show will consist of gallery resident artists voting and having the final say on the awards. First place, $75. Second place, $50. And third place, $25. The early bird deadline is July 24th, and details and entry form are on the website at artonthedivide.com. 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The AODC Gallery is located at 6295 Main Street here in Georgetown. All right, come celebrate KFOK's 18th birthday bash on Saturday, November 14th, 4 to 10 p.m. at the IOOF Hall in Georgetown. The theme will be Women of Music, featuring 4 p.m. Tamara Gotti, 5 p.m. Kylie Mari, 6 p.m. Mignol Gelly, and 7 p.m. Sandy McCrossin, and 8 p.m. Katie Knipp. Food service by Houston's, no host bar, and merchandise available for purchase. 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As you know, many of our programs are rebroadcast, so the dates read may not be accurate. Because of the ongoing health risk, before you attend an event, check to make sure it's still on. Okay, that's it. I'll go ahead and start these decks again. We'll see how far we get this time.

0: Would you like to engage in a little game of cut? The higher card wins.
1: What stakes?
0: Make it easy on yourself.
1: $100. Gold.
0: I'll cover that. I'm traveling a little light. The country is fraught with marauders. I'll give you my personal IOU. Thing I seldom give to strangers.
1: That IOU better be good.
0: Worth its weight in gold.
1: King.
0: Oh, don't show me the cards, a gentleman's game. I don't want to look at it. Ace.
1: I didn't see it.
0: Very well, very well. Here you are, nosy Parker. Ace. I hope that satisfies your morbid curiosity.

Howdy, folks. 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This is my show, Back to the Future. I'm your host, Silvertone, and this up and coming hour of broadcasting is underwritten in part by Divide Supply Ace Hardware, supplying customers with hardware, lumber, garden and landscape supplies, bulk soils, including a grower blend. They also have a full rental department, open 7 days a week. They can be reached at 530-885-7421. Okay. Pretty nice outside, weather-wise, so I'll give you that much. And I will see you next Saturday, and I'll try to have all these decks and all this stuff straightened out by then. So in the meantime, we will get back with it.

0: quick. Where's this? What does? Where? What news is this coming?
1: Quest. It's a madness.
2: Dime, why you do this to me? Please, Dime, I'm afraid.
1: You're not my mother.
2: Dime, please.

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1: Her heart.
0: Can you give her something?
1: She's going to come.
2: Isso é polícuras menos. 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
1: You're not my mother!
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This is my show, Back to the Future. I'm your host, The Silvertone. And I want to pay some dues here first, and then we'll get back to the music. Okay, Sierra Inspirations, if there ever was a time to focus on your art, it is now. 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Georgetown Library presents their weekly online mini drawing lesson this week, B, taking place every Tuesday at 10 a.m. Miss Katrina will post a new mini drawing lesson video. We would love to see your artwork, so post a picture of your creation in the comments of each week video on our Facebook page. The People's Mountain Market is now open every Saturday, 9 to noon in Garden Valley Park. Our artisans and crafters are not able to return to the People's Mountain Market. Finally, we are all together as it should be. Live music to return once it's allowed. And until then, K-Folk will be playing music from the studio on the stage with a small shop. Come visit. All right, the Placerville Art Walk takes place on the third Saturday of the month from 5 to 9 p.m. in historic downtown Placerville. 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Included are refreshments, music, and more. 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All right, at the half hour, K-Folk provides public service announcements. 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As you know, many of our programs are rebroadcast, so the dates read may not be accurate. Because of the ongoing health risk, before you attend an event, check to make sure it's still on. Okay, we're headed for my final half hour here, so I will turn you on to some more music.

Okay, folks, time for me to turn punch in my time card, so I will see you next Saturday. I hope you enjoyed most of the show anyway. Thanks for listening. This is K-Folk, and yeah, next Saturday, 4 to 6 p.m., I have to double back and do my first Saturday of next month, so I will see you then. In the meantime, K-Folk is licensed to the American River Folk Society. So be well, folks. Stay healthy. And I will see you next Saturday. Thank you.

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2: 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We're going to start out with some Mohawk music. How about Stomp Dance? 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
3: 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Hi-yo-yo! Hi-yo-yo! Hi-yo-yo! Hi-yo-yo! Hi-yo-yo! Hi-yo-yo!

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This is Mignon with Indigenous Soul, 4 to 6 p.m. here on the Pacific Coast or California time, Pacific time. Anyway, thank you for tuning in. In the background, you're listening to Bear Fox, Pink Skies from her album Life Blanket World. I'd like to thank Two High Ranch for their part in underwriting the first hour of Indigenous Soul. Two High Ranch, the folks at the Two High Ranch listen to and support commercial-free KFOK community radio run by the community, for the community, not corporate bosses. Thank you, Two High Ranch. Back to Bear Fox.

0: Thank you, Bear Fox. This is Mignon again with Indigenous Soul. I'm going to focus on some Mohawk music today. That's people from Akwesasne, the Haudenosaunee, also known as the people of the Longhouse. And here's, I'm going to play this story from Kay Olin, and it's the Haudenosaunee creation story. Who are the Haudenosaunee? Before the Europeans came to the shores of Turtle Island, five warring nations, Mohawk, Oneida, Onondaga, Cayuga, and Seneca, unified to form a league based on peace, power, and righteousness. In the 1700s, the Tuscarora traveled north from the Carolinas to join as well. That very early United Nations has been called the Five Nations, the Six Nations, the Iroquois Confederacy, and the Haudenosaunee. It still exists today. So here's the story, the Haudenosaunee creation story. Kay Olin, from her album, And That's How the Story Goes, Stories from the Haudenosaunee, Iroquois.
1: Long, long ago, there was no land, just water and creatures of the water. But up above, there was a place that we refer to as Sky World. And in Sky World, there were beings who were in some ways like us and in some ways different. For instance, they had special powers. They could make things move without even touching them, just by thinking about it. They had those kinds of powers. In the middle of Sky World, there was a tree that was called the Tree of Life. And on that tree grew every fruit that you can imagine, on that one tree. Not only that, but the Tree of Life emitted a glow from its blossoms. It emitted a light that lit up Sky World. Now the beings in Sky World were instructed never ever to disturb that tree in any way. Now it came to be that there was a woman in Sky World who was expecting a baby. And like a lot of women today, sometimes this woman would get cravings for things. Things that would help that baby grow inside of her. One day she turned to her husband and she said, "Oh, I have such a strong craving today." And he asked her what it was. She said, "I need a drink of tea, but not just any tea. It needs to be made from the roots of the Tree of Life." Now her husband said, "Oh, you know we can't disturb that tree in any way." And she said, "Yes, I do know. But I just need this tea one time, just a little bit. That's all. Could you get that for me?" And her husband talked to her about it, and she told him that she thought she needed it as a medicine for the baby that was growing inside. And finally, he agreed to get the roots. He went to the Tree of Life and he started to dig. But as soon as he started to dig to reach the roots, the dirt caved in, and some say that the tree fell over. And of course, he was horrified. This was terrible. He went back to his wife and told her what happened. And she agreed, yes, it was a terrible thing. But she also was curious. She was curious because for three nights she had dreamt the same dream. She had dreamt that there was another place underneath Sky World. And she thought that now she would have the opportunity to go to the tree and see if her dream was true. She went to the Tree of Life. Sure enough, there was the hole, and there was the tree laying on the ground. She looked down into the hole to see what she could see, but all she could see was blue. So then she got down on her hands and her knees, and still all she could see was blue. And so then she stuck her head right down into the hole to get a better look. But while she was looking around, she started to lose her balance. And when she lost her balance, she started to fall. She started to fall through that hole. Now, when I start to fall, automatically, without even thinking, I try to grab something, try to grab hold of something that will stop my fall. And that's what she did. She reached out, but all she could reach were some seeds from the tree of life. And of course, that didn't stop her from falling. She fell and she fell and she fell, and all she could hear was the wind in her ears. Now, it just so happened that down below there was a flock of water birds flying. Some say they were geese, some say they were heron, some say they were swans. One of them looked up. He saw a creature falling through space, and so he turned to the other birds and he said, "Look, someone's falling, someone's tumbling through space, and she doesn't have feathers, she doesn't have wings. I don't think she can fly. I think she's in trouble. Let's help her." And so the birds got as close as they could so that their wingtips touched. They made a great blanket and they caught this woman that we refer to as Sky Woman. They caught her on their backs. They tried to bring her back up to the hole in the sky, but she was too heavy, and all they could do was lower her to the water below. Now, one of the birds flew ahead of the others and called to the creatures of the water and said, "We have a problem. There was a creature falling through space. She didn't have feathers. She didn't have wings. She couldn't fly. We caught her. We tried to bring her back up to the hole in the sky, but she was too heavy, so now we're bringing her down to the water below. But she doesn't have flippers. She doesn't have fins. I don't think she can swim. What will we do?" And then the great turtle said, "You can put her on my back." And that's what they did. They lowered Sky Woman to the back of the turtle. And she said, "Nyawa," she said, "thank you to all of the creatures." But she looked around and she said, "I can't live here like this. This place, it's too small, and there's nothing here for me to eat." She said, "I need dirt." Well, the creatures looked at one another and they said, "Dirt? We don't know about dirt. We just know about the water." But then the beaver said, "You know, a long time ago, my grandfather said that there was a great dirt underneath this water. I've never seen it, but my grandfather said it's there. So it must be true. I'll go get some." And that beaver dove down and he was gone for a long time. And when he finally reappeared at the surface of the water, there was no more life in him. He had drowned in the attempt to get the dirt for Sky Woman. One by one, the other creatures tried, but they met with the same fate until finally, some say it was the muskrat and some say it was the otter. But he said he would try, and he dove down. And when he finally reappeared at the surface of the water, they dragged him up onto the turtle's back, and they discovered that the center of his chest was still warm, and so he was still alive. Then they noticed that his paw was closed tight. They opened it, and there they found a few grains of dirt. He was successful. He had gotten the dirt for Sky Woman. They gave the dirt to Sky Woman, and she put it on the turtle's back. And then she stood, and she started to sing, and she started to dance. She danced in a counterclockwise motion. And as she danced, and as she sang, the turtle grew. And the dirt that she put on top of the turtle shell multiplied. So when she finished her song and her dance, there was land as far as you could see. It was covered with dirt. Now, as she danced, she still had those seeds from the tree of life. She dropped those seeds in her footprints, and right away they started to grow. So when she finished dancing and singing, not only was there land as far as you could see, but also there was plant life everywhere. That's why we call this place Turtle Island, because we say that we are living on the back of a giant turtle shell. She thanked all of the creatures. And soon, she gave birth. She gave birth to a daughter. And when her daughter grew up, she told her daughter, "You can go anywhere on Turtle Island. You can go to the north, you can go to the south, you can go to the east, but you must never go toward the west." Well, I don't know what happened. Maybe one day her daughter got lost. Maybe she wasn't thinking about where she was going or what her mother said, but she started to walk toward the west. And as soon as she did that, she felt a wind coming toward her. It was the first time there was a wind on Turtle Island. And then she saw a mist, a thick cloud approaching her from the west. And in that cloud, she saw the form of a male being. She had never seen a male being before, and so I don't know if she was afraid or if she was amazed, but she fainted. And when she woke up, she found two arrows crossed on her stomach, one sharp and one blunt. That signified that she had been made the bride of the spirit of the West Wind. That's who she had seen. And she was going to bear twin sons. Now, these boys were not ordinary boys. After all, their grandmother was Sky Woman and their father was the spirit of the West Wind. So as they were growing inside their mother, they had the ability to talk to one another. And like a lot of brothers today, sometimes they didn't always agree. Some people say that one twin, the right-handed twin, he was the one that always had a plan. He was always thinking ahead. He wouldn't say things without thinking first, because he knew that once words come out of your mouth, you can't take them back again, and those words can hurt. His brother, the left-handed twin, he did things quickly. He didn't have a plan. And sometimes whatever he did didn't necessarily work out. When it was time to be born, the boys talked about who should go first. It was decided that the right-handed twin would be born first, and in the usual way. His brother didn't want to do things like him, and so the left-handed twin pushed his way out through their mother's armpit, and so in the process it killed their mother. The boys stood over the body of their mother. Their grandmother came and she asked, "What happened? What happened to my daughter? How did she die?" And right away, the left-handed twin, he said, "It's his fault. It's my brother's fault. He did it, the right-handed twin." And so Sky Woman believed him, and she always favored the left-handed twin. They buried their mother. They buried her, they covered her with dirt, and from her body grew corn, beans, and squash, the staples of the traditional Haudenosaunee diet. Not only do they provide nutrition for us, but they also teach us a lesson, because when you plant those three together, they grow better, they help each other, and so they are a lesson in cooperation. Now, because they buried their mother and the sustainers of life grew from her body, we call this covering on Turtle Island Mother Earth, because that mother who was buried there, even in her death, still was taking care of her children. To this day, she still supports all of us and provides a place for the plants to grow and the animals to live. She is still nurturing us, supporting us, loving us. She is the mother to all of the human race. She is the one that binds us together as one huge family. She is the best mother in the world. The boys grew up. They went about the business of creating everything in the natural world. The right-handed twin created the rivers. He made beautiful, long, blue, straight rivers, and then he put currents in the water. He put the currents in the water in such a way that they would flow in one direction on one side of the river and the opposite direction on the other side, because he had a plan. He knew that someday he would be making us, the human beings, and that we would want to visit with one another. And so we would be able to put our canoes in the river on one side and travel down to the next village without even paddling. And then when it was time to go home, we could put our canoe in the water on the other side of the river and go home without even paddling. The first superhighways. When his brother saw those beautiful rivers, he was jealous. And so he threw rocks in the water and he picked up the river and twisted it. He created the rapids and the eddies and the waterfalls. And because of that, to this day, you can be guaranteed that your life will never be 100% easy. Your life will be 50% easy and 50% difficult. The right-handed twin created the rose. He made a beautiful flower with a long, green, smooth stem. Guess what his brother did? He put the thorns on the stems. The right-handed twin created the medicine plants because he had a plan. He knew that someday when he made us, the human beings, that we might become ill and we would need those plants to become well again. His brother made plants also. He made plants to look like the medicine plants, but they would later on prove to be bothersome to us. He created the poison ivy and the poison oak. The right-handed twin created the mountain lion, the rabbit, the deer, and all of the creatures. When his brother saw those animals, he tried to make animals too, but he was too quick and he didn't have a plan. He didn't think ahead, and so they turned out to be monsters. And those monsters were later on put under the ground so that they wouldn't bother us. Then he took the mountain lion and he changed the mind. He changed the way of thinking of the mountain lion so that it would become a predator. It would try to stalk and kill the rabbit and the deer. Now, I think that's why some people say that the right-handed twin was the good twin and the left-handed twin was the evil twin. But that's not what I was taught. What I was taught was that we need the positive and the negative. Because when the brothers finished creating everything in the natural world, everything was in perfect balance. We need the predators and we need the prey. We need the hot and the cold, the day and the night. We need all of those forces to keep things in balance. Eventually, the left-handed twin said, "We can't keep going on like this. One of us has to be the boss." And so they played a game of lacrosse. Lacrosse goes all the way back to our creation story. They played it for many days, but it finally ended in a draw. They also played another game called Peach Stone, and that ended in a draw. Then the left-handed twin made himself a spear in order to fight with his brother. The right-handed twin didn't want to fight, so he took the antlers of the deer, not to use as a weapon, but to use as a shield. And they scuffled around for many days until finally the left-handed twin lunged at his brother. But he didn't look where he was going and he tripped and he fell. And the right-handed twin fell on top of him in such a way that he could have killed his brother, but he didn't want to. So instead, they divided up the world. The right-handed twin takes care of the day. The left-handed twin takes care of the night. When their grandmother passed away, when Sky Woman passed away, the two boys argued about what to do with her body. They talked about whether they should bury her like they did their mother, or put her body in the ocean and bury her that way. Finally, one of the boys took her by the hair. Her head was no longer attached to her body. He swung her head by her hair over his shoulder and then let go, and her head went up, up, up into the sky. She's still there. We call her Grandmother Moon. She is the one who watches over her favorite grandson, the Keeper of the Night. She regulates the rise and the fall of the waters. She also regulates the monthly cycles of all of the female life, thus ensuring the coming of the future generations. She helps us to count time. She reflects light at night so that we can see each other. That way we won't bump into each other and hurt one another. She is our beautiful Grandmother Moon. Now, the right-handed twin, the one who always had a plan, decided it was time to create the ones that would be the caretakers, the ones that would maintain the balance in the natural world. He created the human beings. He made 4 dolls. He blew life into those dolls, and he gave them the ability to walk around and talk. He gave them their original instructions, which were that they would be able to use everything in the natural world in order to survive, but they should only take what they need and leave the rest for the future generations to enjoy. They are the ones who are supposed to use their minds to make sure that everything worked in harmony. Then he also said that they should give thanks each day for all of the gifts that they have been given. He put those dolls on Mother Earth, and immediately they started to argue with one another. I'm better than you are. I'm stronger than you. I'm more powerful than you. And so he took a chunk of Turtle Island and put it out into the water, and he put one of the dolls, one of the human beings, there. Then he took another chunk of Turtle Island, put it in the water, and put another person there. And the same with the third. He left the 4th human being on the original Turtle Island. And he said, there, you are all separated. But someday you will have the ability, you will have the technology, you will have the desire to come together. And when you do, hopefully by then, you will have learned to see the beauty in one another. Hopefully by then, you will have learned that you are related, that you are connected, and you will honor each other and respect one another. And so that's where we are today. We have the ability to travel anywhere on Mother Earth, but we are still struggling with the idea of seeing the beauty in each other. That is a short version of the Haudenosaunee creation story.

And you're listening to KFOK, LPFM, Georgetown. This is Mignon with Indigenous Soul. Got background music now by Peter Cater, along with our Carlos Nakai and Mary Youngblood, The Road Before Us. And just before this, you heard from Kay Olin, storyteller. It was the Haudenosaunee creation story from her album, And That's How That Story Goes. Stories from the Haudenosaunee, as retold by Kay Olin. Music by Dennis Yeary. And before that, you heard from one of our favorites, Teresa Bear Fox, from her album Life Blanket. That was Pink Skies, you heard. And we started out with the Stomp Dance. Never played this before, but it was the Stomp Dance by the Native North American Traveling College, from their album Akwesasne Mohawk Social Songs. As I mentioned, I'm going to kind of focus on some of the Mohawk music. I've been there several times, and Bear Fox, as you know, is a Mohawk, and she's been here many, many times, almost every year, for the California World Fest. And we're going to have her again this year, July 9th through the 12th. Okay. 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The League of Women Voters of El Dorado County will host a candidate forum on Friday, February 7th at 7 p.m. at the Placerville Town Hall, 549 Main Street. Visit the El Dorado County Democrats Facebook page for details. The Tiffany Shiro Band will perform at the Coloma Club on Friday, February 7th from 6:30 to 9:30 p.m. The Coloma Club is located at the intersection of Highway 49 and Marshall Grade Road. Check their website for details. The Shingle Springs Community Center presents Left of Cool on Saturday, February 8th. Doors at 6 and the show begins at 7. BYOB and a potluck dish to share if you wish. The center is located at 4440 South Shingle Road and are proud to underwrite KFOK Community Radio. Mother Goose on the Loose takes place the first and third Fridays of the month at 9:30 a.m. at the Georgetown Library. 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Call 530-333-4724 for additional information. 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Reba, as she's known on air, enjoys sharing the music of her life. 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
even before Bob Marley hit the U.S. Reggae and blues go amazingly well together. 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This is Mignon with Indigenous Soul. And that's Peter Cater.

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Tune in. Okay, we're at the top of the hour. It's 5 o'clock here on, what's the date today? February 5th. Okay, I'm trying to see that calendar over there. Today is February 5th, 2020. Anyway, that's you're listening to Santana, Samba Pati in the background. Before that, you heard from Lawrence Laughing, and I cannot pronounce the name of this song. It's a second track on his album, Now Our Minds Are One. Before that, Bear Fox, Life Blanket, from her Life Blanket album. Before that, it was Gundin Wenin Howie, Friendship Dance. And I cannot pronounce the name of their album, because this is all in the Mohawk language, the Haudenosaunee. People of the Longhouse. And before that, you heard from the Native North American Traveling College. It was the Alligator Dance from the Akwesasne Mohawk Social Songs album. And before that, Joanne Shenandoah with Mother of Nations. Peace and Power, the best of Joanne Shenandoah. Okay. I'd like to thank again Two High Ranch for their part in underwriting the first hour of Indigenous Soul. Two High Ranch, the folks at the Two High Ranch, listen to and support commercial-free KFOK community radio, run by the community, for the community, not corporate bosses. And for the next hour, Georgetown Hardware, thank you for your part in underwriting the second half of Indigenous Soul. 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Thank you, Georgetown Hardware. 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This is Mignon with Indigenous Soul. Let's get back to Santana, and then we'll go back to more Mohawk songs, or the Haudenosaunee, the Iroquois, people of the Longhouse, from Akwesasne, New York.

KFOK, LPFM, Georgetown. This is Mignon. In the background, that's a Native North American traveling college. And they're singing the Woman's Dance, which is a social dance. It's the Akwesasne Mohawk Social Songs album. Social songs and dances. A social dance is a way for our Haudenosaunee people to gather with one another to dance and sing our traditional social songs. Social dances are not ceremonial dances, and they can be held any time of the year. Socials are times when our people come together to share in laughter and friendship in an informal gathering. When socials are held, it is important that all the people behave in the appropriate way. This means that there is a zero tolerance on alcohol and drugs. We create a positive environment for elders and youth to share in their songs, dances, and stories. It is also important that parents make sure their children are not running free and playing around. They are taught to respect the space and those who are hosting the event. Each song is a lesson for all who attend. We must sit and be observant to those teachings. Okay, that was just a little bit about social dance, because that was the Woman's Dance that you heard. Okay, how about some Lawrence Laughing, and then we'll take a break, a PSA break. I wish you peace, Lawrence Laughing.

And you are listening to KFOK, LPFM, Georgetown. This is Mignon with Indigenous Soul. And yes, that is Santana Europa, one of my favorites. And no, he's not Mohawk. All the other musicians' songs that I'm playing today are Mohawks. But this is time for a public service announcement, so I thought I'd change it up. But anyway, you heard from Lawrence Laughing, I Wish You Peace, from his album Now Our Minds Are One. And before that, yeah, it was 15 minutes long, the Native North American Traveling College. That was the Women's Dance from the Akwesasne Mohawk Social Songs album. And before that, we started out the set with Joanne Shenandoah with the Prophecy Song. From her Peace and Power, the Best of Joanne Shenandoah. Okay, at the half hour, KFOK provides public service announcements. 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I should have that memorized by now. Okay, San Francisco singer-songwriter and multi-instrumentalist Mark Grodin returns to the Nevada Theater on Friday, February 7th. 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The Swami Beyondananda will be on his magic carpet on stage at the Nevada Theater on Saturday, February 8th. Showtime is 8 p.m. You can get tickets online at paulemerymusic.com. The theater is located at 801 Bridge Street in Nevada City. And that would be California. Okay, the Alan Parsons Live Project will be at the Crest Theater on Sunday, February 9th. 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The Georgetown Library hosts Knit and Crochet Time every Wednesday afternoon from 3 to 4:30 at the library, 6680 Orleans Street, Georgetown. 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Santana.

Okay, LPFM, Georgetown, 95.1 on your radio dial. This is Mignon with Indigenous Soul. In the background, you're listening to Gundan Wenehawi. That's the Akwesasne woman singers from Akwesasne, New York, singing in the Mohawk language, or the Haudenosaunee, people of the Longhouse. Before that, you heard from Bear Fox, Acceptance. Bear Fox, also a Mohawk. Before that, Lawrence Laughing, Eagle Come Pray For Me, from his album Now Our Minds Are One. He also is a Mohawk. And Joanne Shenandoah, The Deer Dance, Peace and Power, the best of Joanne Shenandoah. I don't think she's Mohawk, but I know she's from one of those nations, the Iroquois nations. And I know that her husband is Mohawk. And then we started the set with Gundan Wenehawi with the alligator dance. Okay, I want to thank Georgetown Hardware for their part in underwriting the second hour of Indigenous Soul. Georgetown Hardware, selling general hardware and propane, as well as outdoor recreation supplies. They're open Mondays through Saturdays, 8 a.m. to 5:30 p.m., and Sundays, 9 a.m. to 5 p.m. They're located in the Buffalo Hills Center. Okay, Stephen Meadows will be here. He is here. He's in the house. And his program will start at 6 o'clock, so stay tuned for Meadows Road at

Oh, and by the way, thank you for tuning in to Indigenous Soul. And I'll be back next Saturday, 4 to 6 p.m. next Saturday. Where am I? Who am I? Okay. I will be back next Wednesday, same time, same station, 4 to 6 p.m. here on KFOK LPFM Georgetown, 95.1 on your radio dial. Thank you so much for tuning in. Remember, the views and opinions expressed in this program are those of the speaker and do not necessarily represent those of KFOK LPFM or its management, staff, or underwriters. Okay, back to Gundin Wen and Howie, Akwesasne Woman Singers, singing in the Mohawk language. This is

I pledge my allegiance to our Mother Earth and to all the life that she supports. She is our one planet. She is our mother and in our care. And she is irreplaceable because she offers sustenance and respect for all.

Feather River Singers, once again starting a edition of the Earth Man's Show. Well, hi neighbors, this is Michael F.E. Smith sitting behind the microphone at KFOK LPFM right here in downtown beautiful Georgetown. And a program that is going to be chock full of truly interesting things. Got to have some special things happen today. I hope you can stay tuned for the next couple hours to be on air until 5 o'clock here on Friday. And we're going to have a special guest come at the start of the next hour, and that is Susan McCormick. And Susan McCormick is a president for the Friends of the Library here in Georgetown. And she's going to be talking about a presentation that the Friends are presenting that is called Bridging the Divide. It's a community conversation that'll be via Zoom, and that's a week from tomorrow, October 24th, and it happens early afternoon from 1 to 3 p.m. The topic will be working together with climate change, and this old Earth Man is so pleased that the library is taking this on and providing information. It's going to be local people who'll be talking, a group of people. And, of course, Susan's going to give you all the details, so you want to stay tuned and listen to her. And after the half hour, this first hour of the Earth Man Show, I have a talk by His Holiness Pope Francis. And you might recall that the Pope has been very outspoken on the need to care for the Earth and to live in harmony and balance, and for us humans to take care of each other. Well, he kind of sets it out pretty well in this talk that he gave a couple of weeks ago at a gathering that was to be concerned about what is happening with the climate and how humans have to respond. A very enlightening talk by His Holiness, and I cannot express enough how grateful I am that a leader with such influence is speaking out, and he's doing exactly what a spiritual being has to do. And everyone that I know who I consider in that category, including a great many indigenous people, have the same orientation, have the same way of talking about living on Earth. They're the guides that we have. So that's going to be after the half hour, later this hour. So if you want to hear the Pope, stay tuned for that. And then there are several other segments that I'm going to play along with some music and some other activities. But let me start by thanking our underwriter for the first hour of the Earth Man Show. And that is the Garden Valley Community Association. They sponsor local scholarships and projects in Garden Valley Park through organizing the 4th of July parade and celebration, and decorating for the holiday season. For additional volunteer opportunities, Nancy can be reached at 333-27179. 27179. And I want to definitely thank our underwriters for making community radio possible here on the Georgetown Divide. They are people who believe that community radio is a gift, is an asset to any community, and they say, okay, we're going to put our money to support such an endeavor. And so we're very grateful here, the broadcasters and the staff of KFOK. And one other announcement that comes with all this: the views and opinions expressed in this program are those of the speaker and do not necessarily represent those of KFOK, LPFM, or its management, staff, or underwriters. Oh my, what a time we're in. I know that we are all a flutter, I guess is the only word for it. Things are happening at such a pace, and
in terms of life on the divide, we were kind of misled by our weather forecasters last week with the promise that we might have our first rain of the autumn. And that failed to materialize. And then we're heating up again this week, almost 90 in Taunton today. And no indication of rain in the forecast. And so our tinder dry forests are simply there in any kind of spark from humans or from the lightning or anything else that could set that tinder ablaze, and we are in big trouble. And one possible beginning of that is there was a fire that was reported at a house on Murphy near Murphy's Road, and the fire agencies around here responded very quickly, went to, and apparently have succeeded in dousing that fire without any extended problem. And because I see that the truck from the fire station right across the street from the studio here has come back and going in the garage. So I have to assume that got taken care of. It was early today, and like I say, the protectors, the fire people who have to go out and have to deal with the state of our forest and the state of our land and houses now at this stage of the autumn, where everything can just go ablaze in a second. They did a good job. They are really our heroes. And I want to just speak a little bit before I go to some music to kind of lighten the way. There is some good news. The weather did not provide these winds from the north that would have been blowing toward the ocean, and where PG&E threatened to cut power off, and especially up here on the divide. I know that my house up near Lake Walton had two warnings that the PG&E was going to cut power for either a day or two. And they both failed to materialize because the weather moderated. And certainly that was good news. There was a little wind last night. The only thing that was noticeable about it is that this year, I have to believe, could be called a mast year. That's the kind of year, if you haven't heard the term before, where the trees produce an excess, an abundance of their cones and acorns. And the oak trees are around our house are simply dropping fantastic numbers of acorns in the sugar pine cones that are dropping down. Also are full of good pine nuts that, while it's a little bit of a chore to derive the benefits of both the cones and the acorns, it is definitely worth it. It is definitely worth it. My wife will begin preparing the acorns, and we'll have all kinds of breads and muffins and other good baked products that will come from it. And it's just a wonderful, healthy, nutritious food. And the pine nuts are the same. They're just really, really a delicious food that's right here and has been here for people who live on the divide for a millennium. And it's simply something that is a gift from Mother to us, and we're going to enjoy it. The
fires have been held off, except this Creek Fire in Northern California is still ablaze. It's not totally consumed yet. The biggest fire ever in recorded history in California. And we're not the only ones who are suffering from this. There's also one in California that's the second biggest. Colorado's had two that have set records for that state. One called the Pine Gulch Fire, and that's burned about 14,000 acres. And then they've had another one called the Cameron Park Fire. It's been burning since the 13th of August, the largest in that state's history. It's only 56% contained, and it burned over 164,000 acres. And of course, it's not only California and Colorado at this point, but there have been tremendous fires in Oregon and Washington, Arizona, and not only in the United States, but in many other countries as well. And that, as well as the kind of storms that took place on the East Coast, so many powerful storms coming off the Caribbean and picking up that extra moisture that the warmer seas provide to these storms and drenching the states of that region. They had to go through a Greek alphabet to continue all the storms that have been coming. And this leads me to the question as to why are we still having discussions about whether climate change is real and what the cause of climate change? There have been people who have shared their knowledge and expertise and educational awareness about the state of our planet for almost 50 years. 50 years, the science is irrefutable. It has simply been documented again and again and again. And in the peer review of the way science is done, all the reputable scientists are saying, this is it, this is what's happening, this is accurate, and we need to do something. And they keep saying that again and again and again. And yet there are some who just ignore to look at it. They just fail to look at it. And that's the leadership in this country. The president does not believe that this is anything to do. They don't trust the science. The vice president and even the potential next judge for the Supreme Court do not recognize that these are contributed by what we do as human civilization. Just do not believe it. And do not try to support changing it in a way that would make a difference. To stop putting so much fossil fuel into our atmosphere that continues to feed this kind of change, rather than join with almost all the rest of the countries on the planet who recognize the science and various degrees, depending on what their national economies are calling for them and their fear of alienating voters, how much they do, but they at least recognize the need to do something that is significant. And that's what the Paris Climate Accord set out to do. And yet there are those, and the United States is definitely the most influential, that is refusing to contribute to that in any kind of significant way.
Of course, there's also Brazil and there's Poland and to some extent Australia that are dragging their feet. And yet, if we would pick up the effort and join in a big way, how much influence we can add to this and really be a contributor to making a big, big difference to what happens. And the thing that is most confusing to me, and it's not only confusing, it's something that I wake up in the middle of the night and I have trouble going back to sleep because it's simply there's such a lack of balance in our civilization, our communities, especially here in the United States, but it is spreading, that people, the same people who can reject climate science and reject it by without any kind of scientific basis on why they reject it, can endorse a conspiracy theory that is the wildest off the wall I can imagine. To think that a conspiracy theory from an unknown source, from a source that will not even reveal who it is, this Q, who is that? Well, it's their supposition, but apparently she would prefer to not be known and just spread these conspiracy theories, including the wildest supposition that there's this elite, there's this cabal of leadership in this country, that their prime objective is pedophilia, to take young children into the extent that they can make use of them and drink their blood. Drink their blood. The latest one is that the raid on Osama bin Laden was faked. There was a body double, and Osama is somewhere. I don't know. He's in the Bahamas or someplace, enjoying a vacation with the CIA. But that didn't happen. That was a fake news event, and the Navy SEAL who shot and killed Osama, who was a Trump supporter, came and said, "That's all BS. He was there. We've got his DNA. We know we killed him. He's gone." And yet, we'll see. Just that people, and this is what's so sad and so of such concern to me, that these millions who prefer to follow this murky conspiracy theories, as opposed to following scientific explanations on why the planet is warming and the result of that if we continue to follow that path. I simply hope that we could somehow in the days ahead put aside the silliness and start to focus on what we have the capabilities. I'm the last one to put down these people who believe these conspiracies. I think they're probably good explanations of their emotional and intellectual concern that they need help, and when it keeps being reinforced, especially by leadership in Washington, then it's not going to change. It's even happening a great deal in Germany at this point, and that links back to pre-World War II. There was a conspiracy theory there that very much aligns with what is happening here and there now. And that is that it was the Jewish population that was taking the children of the Gentiles and doing the same kind of thing, drinking their blood, eating them. And enough people believed it that it gave the Nazis a basis to go about their deeds, their misdeeds, and we know how that turned out. And it cost a lot of lives for everybody. So, the hope is, the prayer is that we can make a difference at some point and move on, leave that behind. They've always been there.
It's nothing new. But the fact that we have now, we're going to elect people to Congress who endorse this is truly frightening. And hopefully we can change that in the near future. Okay, neighbors? I mean, really, we have to make a change in this. This is getting to the point where we're crossing a Rubicon. We're crossing a place where we endanger us all. And it doesn't have to happen. We are better than that. Also, I want to acknowledge that this past Monday was Indigenous Peoples Day. And I usually try to spend some time celebrating that because, of course, Indigenous people are some of the wisest and most mistreated people on the planet. They are the ones that have the most closest connection to our Mother Earth. They're the ones that demonstrate and show what love for the mother is all about. And the idea of expanding and recognizing the day as a holiday, as opposed to Columbus Day, is catching on. It's moving. There are a lot of municipalities, there are states, and so forth, that are accepting Indigenous People Day as a replacement for the Columbus Day holiday. And, of course, that is something that especially Italian Americans are somewhat offended by, but it's really not an offense. Italian Americans are such a profound and wonderful people. They don't have to defend somebody like Columbus, but there's reasons for it. There are reasons for it, and I actually have a segment, if we have time, I'll play it. It's from The Daily Show, and that talks about this, so maybe we can have that. But I'm going to play some music, and one of the things is I want to share a song that is from some dear friends of mine. It's people who I know, young people, and they've put a song, put it on the internet, so I could play it here today. And it's called A Celebration of Indigenous Peoples Day. So this is Mariana Harvey and Itza Shosh singing on the celebration of Indigenous People Day. Let's listen.

Oh, yeah. He'd said Mariana. And if you have a moment, you should just Google Indigenous Peoples Day song and take a look at these two young people. They are so, so marvelous. And it's just and both honor me by calling me uncle. I'm so happy about that. And one more song, and then we'll do the public service announcements. Let's do this one.

0: This is O'Sullivan's March. That's playing in the background. And 34 minutes after the hour, so on KPK, the half hour, we present public service announcements. If you'd like your meeting or event announced on air, you can please visit our website at kfok.org and provide that information and mail it to P.O. Box 4238 in beautiful downtown Georgetown. You could email it to announcement at kfok.org as well. So if you got something you want on air, let us know and we'll definitely do that. That song we heard just prior to this was a song that from Severaria Ivora, and it's called Via da La Lucha. That's a song from South America, I believe, and from the CD Colors of the World, music from the Four Corners. Well, okay, let's see what we have. We have a lot of good things happening around. The Wakamatsu Open Farm Days takes place on the first and third Saturdays of the month. And that goes through September, through November. Happens from 10 a.m. to 2 p.m. It's the site of the first Japanese colony in America. As a self-guided walking tour of the farm, and it may include a stroll to Okisan's 1871 gravesite, a trip around the lake on the 1.5-mile wheelchair accessible trail, or experience the new nature play space. If you want more information about the visit, you can visit the arconservancy.org/events. 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The El Dorado County Department of Transportation needs your help. 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A Arts and Culture El Dorado Expressive Therapies presents Nature Drawing. That's on Saturday. Tomorrow and from and also the 24th, October 17th, 24th, and November 7th and 14th. That's from 10 to 11 in the morning. This free Zoom workshop, participants will explore the use of items found in the natural world with which they can draw in ink on paper. For more information or to enroll, contact Tiffany Van Camp. And you can do that by emailing tiffanyvancamp1@gmail.com or call 530-295-3496. Well, there's a birthday party coming up, the American River Folk Society and your favorite community radio station, KFOK, is going to have a birthday fundraising raffle to be held at KFOK's 18th birthday party celebration. Woo! Get a driver's license and we could vote. All kinds of things. That takes place on Saturday, November the 14th. The first prize is a $500 Visa card and a chance to win many other prizes. And there are other prizes are starting to build up. They're happening as we speak. The cost is $10 each, with all tax deductible donations going directly to the feed and maintenance of ARFS and KFOK people and station and whatever else is needed. Tickets are available at the People's Mountain Market and from any KFOK broadcaster. If you have any questions, please call 530-333-4335. Yeah, a lot of good things are being put into that. And just briefly, we're going to talk about this more in just a few minutes. But the Georgetown Friends of the Library present Bridging the Divide, a community conversation via Zoom meeting on Saturday, October the 24th, from 1 to 3 p.m. The topic will be working together with climate change with representatives from the Georgetown Divide Fire Safe Council, the Divide Climate Crisis Group, the GDPUD, the American River Conservancy, and the Georgetown Divide Resource Conservation District. Each will speak about the pressing issues that they see facing our community and explore how we can work together to protect our future. For more information, call the Georgetown Library at 530-333-4724. And in addition to that being a Zoom event, it's also going to be broadcast live on your favorite community radio station, KFOK. And as I said, Susan McCormick will be with us at the top of the next hour to give us a little more detail on this and to we'll hear what she has to say. But I'm looking forward to it, and I hope you stick around to hear what she has to say. Okay, I'm going to go to this segment that is through TED Talks. I think it'll explain itself more, but this is Pope Francis, who is speaking about the imperative to act on climate change, and he's also offering three steps we can take to make a difference. So I'm going to run this, and I will then see you on the other side. Let's jackpot. Here we go.
1: 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This is Chris Anderson, head of TED. 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
2: Buongiorno.
3: Hello. We are living during a historic moment, marked by difficult challenges, as we all know. The world is shaken by the crisis caused by the COVID-19 pandemic, which highlights yet an even bigger challenge, the socio-environmental crisis. This requires us, all of us, to face a choice. The choice between what matters and what doesn't. The choice between continuing to ignore the suffering of the poorest and to abuse our common home, the planet, or engaging at every level to transform the way we act. Science tells us every day with more precision that urgent action is needed. And I'm not dramatizing here. This is what science says. If we are to keep the hope of avoiding radical and catastrophic climate change, and for this, we must act now. This is a scientific fact. Our conscience tells us that we cannot remain indifferent to the suffering of those in need, to the growing economic inequalities and social injustices, and that the economy itself cannot be limited to production and distribution. It must also consider its impacts on both the environment and on the dignity of people. We could say that the economy should be creative in itself and in its methods. in the way it acts.
2: Creativity.
3: I would like to invite you to go on a journey together, a journey of transformation and of action, made not so much of words, but rather of concrete and pressing actions. I'm calling it a journey because it requires a shift, a change. From this crisis, none of us must come out the same. We cannot come out the same. From a crisis, we never come out the same. And it will take time and hard work to overcome it. We will have to take it one step at a time, help the weak, persuade those in doubt, imagine new solutions, and commit to carry them out. Our goal is clear: to build within the next decade a world where we can meet the needs of the present generations, including everyone, without compromising the possibilities of future generations. I would like to invite all people of faith, Christian or not, and all people of goodwill to embark on this journey from your own faith, or if you do not have a faith, from your own intention, from your own goodwill. Each one of us, as individuals or members of a group, families, communities of faith, businesses, associations, institutions, can make a substantial contribution. 5 years ago, I wrote the encyclical letter Laudato Si, dedicated to the care of our common home. It proposes the concept of integral ecology to respond together to the cry of the earth, as well as to the cry of the poor. Integral ecology is an invitation to an integral vision on life, starting from the conviction that everything in the world is connected, and that, as the pandemic made sure to remind us, we are interdependent on each other, as well as on our Mother Earth. From such a vision stems the need to find new ways of defining progress and measuring it, without limiting ourselves to the economic, technological, financial, and gross product aspects, but rather giving central relevance to its ethical, social, and educational dimensions. I would like to propose today three courses of action. As I wrote in Laudato Si, the change and the right orientation for our journey of integral ecology require first that we all take an educational step. So my first suggestion is to promote, at every level, an education geared towards the care of our common home, developing the understanding that environmental problems are linked to human needs. We must understand this from the beginning. Environmental problems are tied to human needs. An education based on scientific data and on an ethical approach. This is important, both of them. I'm encouraged by the fact that many young people already show a new ecological and social awareness, and many of them fight generously for the defense of the environment and for justice. As a second proposal, we must focus on water and nutrition. Access to safe and drinkable water is an essential and universal human right. It is essential because it determines the survival of people, and therefore is a condition for the exercise of all other rights and responsibilities. Providing adequate nutrition for all through non-destructive farming methods should become the main purpose of the entire cycle of food production and distribution. The third suggestion is about energy transition. A gradual replacement, but without delay, of fossil fuels with clean energy sources. We only have a few years. Scientists estimate approximately less than 30. We have a few years, less than 30, to drastically reduce greenhouse gas emissions into the atmosphere. Not only must this transition be quick and capable of meeting present and future energy needs, it also must be attentive to the impact on the poor, on local populations, as well as on those who work in the energy production sectors. One way to encourage this change is to lead businesses towards the urgent need to commit themselves to the integral care of our common home, excluding from investments those companies that do not meet the parameters of

and protect it. We cannot continue to squeeze it like an orange. And we can say that this, taking care of the earth, is a human right. These three proposals must be considered as part of a larger group of actions that we must carry out in an integrated way in order to find a lasting solution to these problems. The current economic system is unsustainable. We are faced with the moral imperative and the practical urgency to rethink many things: the way we produce, the way we consume, our culture of waste, our short-term vision, the exploitation of the poor, and our indifference towards them, the growing inequalities, and our dependence on harmful energy sources. We need to think about all these challenges. Integral ecology suggests a new conception of the relationship between us humans and nature. This leads to a new economy where the production of wealth is directed to the integral well-being of the human being and to the improvement, not the destruction, of our common home. It also implies a renewed politics, conceived as one of the highest forms of charity. Yes, love is interpersonal, but love is also political. It involves all peoples and it involves nature. I invite, therefore, all of you to embark on this journey that I proposed in Laudato Si and also in my new encyclical, Fratelli Tutti. As the term countdown suggests, we must act with urgency. Each one of us can play a precious role if we all begin our journey today, not tomorrow, today, because the future is built today, and it is not built in isolation, but rather in community and in harmony. Thank you.

Blind Willie Johnson. And I think that question is quite pertinent. And, oh, my, Pope Francis is telling us how to make our soul vibrant and real and current. And I thank you, Your Holiness, for leading and being one of the guides in this essential moment on the planet. All right, well, the first hour of the Earthman Show is about done. I want to thank the Garden Valley Community Association, sponsors of local scholarships and projects in Garden Valley Park, through organizing the 4th of July parade and celebration and decorating for the holiday season. For additional volunteer opportunities, Nancy can be reached at 333-2179. And the second hour, I'm going to thank Dr. Mark Greenman, General Dentistry on the Divide, offering all phases of restorative dentistry. 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The location is 2774 Miners Flat, Buffalo Hill Center in Georgetown. Hours are Tuesday through Thursday, 8 a.m. to 5 p.m., and Friday, 7 a.m. to 3:30 p.m. They can be reached for appointments at 530-333-4114. Okay. Well, we're almost at the top of the hour, and I'm expecting to hear a phone call here anytime from the president of the Friends of the Library, and talking about this event that's going to be taking place on October 24th, a Zoom meeting and a community conversation working together with climate change. A very, very crucial and very important. We have to do this here as well as everywhere else. So I think I'll just play a little background music, or not background, just play it here, and we'll wait for Susan's call. Here we are.

a different thing altogether. It's not yodeling, and it's not calling hogs.

0: Excuse me, son. What kind of music do y'all call that?
1: Oh, well, thanks for asking. Our fans have been calling it new wave, folk rave, world beat to your feet, hip-hop, pop rock, funky twango, jam band grass.
0: Oh, yeah. I hate that.

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I'm your host, Doug Smug, here practically almost always on Thursdays from 2 to 5 p.m. I'd like to thank our underwriter for making the show all possible and the station keep on chugging along. Here, I'd like to thank Dr. Mark Greenman, General Dentistry on the Divide, and located at 2774 Miners Flat in Buffalo Hills Center right here in Georgetown. His hours are Monday through Thursday, 8 a.m. to 5 p.m., and Fridays from 7 a.m. to 3:30 p.m., and they alternate their schedule on the Mondays and Fridays. So every other one, either a Monday or a Friday there. And Dr. Greenman's office can be reached at 530-333-4114. For all your dental needs right here, local. Dr. Mark Greenman. All right, hope you guys tuned in there. I don't think you listened to the station there in your office. Anyway, wish you did. All right, let's get started. Show.

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Hey, we just heard, "You Can't Stop the Changes." That's the infamous String Dusters, the Wooks, did Dear Prudence. Front Country before that, doing Keep Traveling. Valley Flower did Run Buddy. Hot Rise doing Blues Is Fallin'. Started out there a little John Hartford, Tony Rice, Vassar Clements doing Love Grown Cold. Hey, and it's half-hour KFOK provides public service announcements. 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As you may know, many of our programs are rebroadcast, so the dates written may not be accurate. Today is the 9th day of July. Time is 2:33 p.m. And what do we have for you here? We have VFW Post 9241 presents Free Family Fun Day with Music Barbecue this Sunday, July 12th, from 4 p.m. to 9 p.m. at the VFW Park, at, located at 3000 Veterans Way in Garden Valley, just up from the Main Street here, going towards Upcountry there, right there. And we also have, that's a good time, so check it out. And we got geoengineeringwatch.org is an organization that investigates global climate modification programs around the world. To view historical documents and film footage, you may visit the website at geoengineeringwatch.org. Park Heart Vineyards in Pilot Hill is hosting the Vineyard Market, a boutique for vineyard market featuring local artisan vendors. The market will be held every second Saturday through October, excluding this month of July. Admission to the market is free. And food, wines, wine tasting, hard cider, and non-alcoholic beverages will be available for purchase. 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And the Georgetown Fire... The Georgetown Friends of the Library provides many services to the community, including financial contributions for new books and hosting fundraisers for the Georgetown Library. 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All volunteer. Hey, I hope you're tuned in right prior to this show, because we had a radio show with Dylan and Stacy, third generation Georgetown locals. Dylan and Stacy bring you their musical favorites, ranging from rock and roll to Mozart and everything in between. You can tune in and listen up. Okay. All right, picking up a widespread panic here. What's going on? The Farmhand Slam Band doing Traveling Light. Picking on widespread panic.

0: 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Right down the river, this is the real-time travelers. Before that, we had Peace Like a River. That's Paul Simon. And for that, we had Infamous String Dusters doing Night on the River. Window for a Friend was Mountain Grass Unit. Breakfield did Good Feel. Atlantic City, before that, The Wooks. Another Breakfield tune before that, Have It All. I'd like to thank our underwriter for last hour of music here, Little Ridge Radio. I'd like to thank Dr. Mark Greenman, General Dentistry on the Divide, located at 2774 Miners Flat in the Buffalo Hills Center in Georgetown. 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More information, Dr. Greenman's office can be reached at 530-333-4114. 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And they will be pouring at our Day on the Divide. Very good.
1: Fishers of men.
0: Let's get back to the show.
1: Fishers of men. Up one side and back again along the river of men. Our trusty bows are in our boat along a river of men. Sing with me, John. Along the river of men.
2: Along the river of men.
1: Up one side and back again.
2: Along the river of men.
1: Of men.
3: Row!
1: Of men. He yells at the crew, they get nothing to eat. Along the river of men.
3: Oh!
1: It's up one side and back again.
2: Along the river of men.
1: Men of men. Men of men. Along the river of men. Along the river of men, along the river of men.
4: I saw three shrimp in the water. Really, I'm supposed to be a serious folk singer. And if these spirits keep attacking me with songs like this, boy, I ain't going to do my reputation. Not my reputation's any good to start with. But I saw three shrimp in the water. Two were old and gray. I swam a little bit closer, and I heard the young ones say, "Goodbye, Mommy Shrimp." Look, we have to look at this as a serious, this is, if you look at it correctly, it's sad. I mean, it's, I mean, it's big time sad. Okay. I guess I'll take it from the top. I saw three shrimp in the water. Two were old and gray. I swam a little bit closer. And I heard the third one say,

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Meet Creole gal to help you to come out of your shell.

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1: Yes, heard. I'm satisfied. That was Sweet Sunny South. For that, Nashville Super Pickers did Fiddling Around. Hackensaw Boys did Fiddle My Blues Away. Waterline Blues. That was this Spring Creek Bluegrass Band. Clarence Ashley and Doc Watson did the Crawdad Song. That's a little classic, right? Bruce Molsky before that. Fish and Blues. The Shrimp Song. That was Towns Van Zandt. John Lurie and Tom Waits did River of Men. That's what I said. They're real-time travelers doing Down the River. And a half hour. KFOK provides public service announcements. 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Box 4238, Georgetown, California, 95634. You can always email it to announcements at kfok.org or come on down here and drop it off at our studio on Main Street in beautiful downtown Georgetown. That's breeze going today. Currently, temperature outside is 87 degrees. The heat is on the rise, I believe. At least you have some nice cool nights. You can get some air in the house. As you may know, many of our programs are rebroadcast, so the day thread may not be accurate. Today is the 9th day of July. Time is 3:33 p.m. And we got Sunday's Burgers, Brews, and Bloody Marys. It's hosted by Tracy of the VFW Post 9241. Sundays from 1 to 7 p.m. Located at 6297 Main Street, right here in Georgetown, right across from the studio, pretty much. We got Marcos in Coloma presents Bear Fox, July 31st. You can get there at 986 Lotus Road in Lotus. 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Let's fix that card up. Alright. Anyway, here we got, this is Gold Rush by Brad Davis and Cody Kirby. Jammin'.

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This is Little Ridge Radio. I'm your host, Doug Jamud. Right here on your community radio station. And we just heard Houston Jones, past the point of rescue. Neil Young before that, This Old Guitar. Deep River Blues, that was Tommy Emmanuel with Jason Isbell. And Me and My Guitar, that was Tony Rice. Larry Keel before that, to fill him up again with Del McCoy and Mac Watchman. And It'll Be Okay. Started at that. That was the Sweetwater String Band. I'd like to thank our underwriter for the last hour of music here, Solid Ground Brewing, locally owned and grown, providing beer, dry ciders, and sparkling wines, located at 562 Pleasant Valley Road in Diamond Springs. 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They can be reached at 530-887-8048 for all your optical needs. Longtime supporter of KFOK. Thank you. And Dr. Thomas Riggio. All right, that being said, let's get right to the music. I don't want to run out of time here on my selections here. So let's have at it. There you go. Right here, this little Yorma Kukulainen doing a Life Well Lived. Hot tune to tune as well. All right.

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There's our little Maggie. That was David Grisman, Herb Penderson, Sam Bush before that, Face Tomorrow. Ooh la la. That Red Bird. Railroad Earth did Neath the Stars. Molly and the Ten Brooks. That was Tony Furtado and Kelly Jo Phelps. Rice, Hillman, and Penderson did Things We Said Today. The Forecast started out that last set. That's Railroad Earth. And at half hour, KFOK provides public service announcements. 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Box 4238, Georgetown, California, 95634. 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As you may know, many of our programs are rebroadcast, so the dates read may not be accurate. Today is the 9th day of July, 2026, and time is 3:33 p.m. Or excuse me, 4:33 p.m. I'm running an hour late there. Last half hour coming up at you. And views and opinions expressed in this program are those of the speaker, do not necessarily represent those of KFOK, LPFM, this management staff, or underwriters. Hey, look what's happening here. Well, you're invited to a book signing for Tosh, a memoir. That's happening Saturday, July 18th from 1 to 3 p.m. at the Georgetown Library. A suggested donation for the book and signing is $10, and proceeds will go to Georgetown's Friends of the Library, and refreshments will be served. This weekend, Little Hurricane is playing over at Wakamatsu Farm for the cause benefiting the American River Conservancy. Concerts for a Cause. And join American River Conservancy for live music, tasty food, al fresco, featuring Winnie's Taco and historic Wakamatsu Farm. Show times are 5:30 to 9:30 p.m. Adult advance tickets, get your tickets now. 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Anyway, we got the Day on the Divide. That's our big fundraiser to keep the station chugging along here. It's happening August 2nd. 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Check out Meadows Road with Stephen Meadows. And that's happening now. 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Let's have at it.

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Chan's in the studio here, ready to take over. I'd like to thank our underwriter for the last hour of music here, Cool Optometry and Dr. Thomas Riggio. 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You can be reached at 530-887-8048.

Shout out to other underwriters who make this all possible. Solid Ground Brewing, as well as Dr. Mark Greenman. 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Folks, Mugs signing off. Back on Tuesday with the Blue Rock Mine. See you guys on the flip side. Okay, we got right here, though. Wait. Chasing this bill in the 400 unit doing If We Were Vampires. Nowhere to Hide was Trampled by Turtles. Tarka did Look at Miss Ohio. Tim O'Brien and the Old Boys did When I Paint My Masterpiece. And Brightside was Ryan Montbleu. All right. And Loretta was the Stray Birds. Everybody take care. All righty.

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And I'd like to thank the underwriters of the Roaring Road, the Michael Murphy, Georgetown Divide Public Utility District, American River Conservancy, and the official underwriter of the Roaring Road, the Windfall, for your advertising needs. Thank you so much, Thornton Community Radio. Remember, KFOK is licensed to the American River Folk Society, for which we are very grateful.

Okay, happy 4th of July. Remember, no fireworks, no exceptions. I'm telling you, you'll get locked up. They were tight on it 40 years ago. Now they got everything. Drones, satellites, robot warfare to quell fireworks in El Dorado County. No fireworks. I can't say it enough. But there's nice fireworks down at the county fairgrounds this weekend. So, be dutiful and safe. This is Penn. I'm out. Catch you next week on the Roaring Road. Oh, by the way, we have a special live musical guest. Our local legend, Dewayne Eknis, is coming on the program next Friday. Next Friday, July 10th. He'll be playing from 12:30 to 1:30. He's going to do about an hour. And we're going to chat with Dewayne. He's been on the show several times. He's an awesome guy. So, good time to tune in next week. Listen to some local talent. I'm going to start doing that again here on the Roaring Road. Just pin him out.

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Thank you for supporting Community Radio. And remember, KFK is licensed.

And good afternoon, or good morning still. You are listening to KFOK LPFM Georgetown, and we are licensed to the American River Folk Society. But as our transmission is a bit low and doesn't sound very good, I'm going to put on some music for you to listen to for the next hour or so. Johnny Iguana at Del Mar, and this is Chicago style solo piano. I am Reba of Reba's Reggae and Blues, and I will be on at noon. But in the meantime, I would like to let you listen to some music rather than the static that you're getting at the current time. I apologize, but stay tuned for Reba's mostly Reggae and Blues coming up at noon to 2 today. In the meantime, I'm sorry about Steve Meadows' show not programming well, but in the meantime, you will be listening to some piano solo. Thank you for tuning in to Community Radio, KFOK, LPFM, Georgetown.

And you are listening to KFOK LPFM Georgetown. I am Rebecca Murphy, and I will be on from noon to two today with Reba's Reggae and Blues. But in the meantime, I am playing you some music. That was the music of Johnny Iguana at Delmark, Chicago-style solo piano. We have some technical difficulties here at the station, so playing some music for your entertainment until live programming at noon. I'm going to go on and play another one from Chris Allman, Santa Barbara Songs. And I hope you enjoy that right here on Community Radio, KFOK, LPFM, Georgetown.

And good morning. You are listening to KFOK LPFM Georgetown. This is Rebecca Murphy, soon to be Reba's Reggae and Blues from noon to two. In the meantime, we are experiencing some technical difficulties with our rebroadcast, so I am playing you some music. That last music was from Chris Allman, Santa Barbara Songs. I'm going to go on and play some Selwyn Birchwood, Electric Swamp, Funk and Blues. Get you ready for the Reggae and Blues I'll be presenting to you at the top of the hour. In the meantime, I hope you're having a great day, and thank you for tuning in to KFOK LPFM, Georgia.

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Ready? 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

0: Good morning. You're listening to KFOK, LPFM, Georgetown, licensed the American River Folk Society. Well, this is Thursday, July the 2nd of 2026. My daughter Kelsey will coming in here to read the announcements, PSAs, and the underwriters. 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Yes, oh, right now.
1: When can I
0: come to work? Here, hop in. Kels, we're getting good air time.
1: Hello. The 55th Annual Garden Valley 4th of July Parade and Celebration will start at 9 a.m. in Garden Valley Park at the corner of Marshall Road and Garden Valley Road. 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There will be booths on hand offering arts, crafts, food, and raffle with the grand prize offered by the Garden Valley Community Association. 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Uncle Tom's Cabin presents America's Birthday, July 4th, at 15630 Wentworth Springs Road. 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Friday, Saturday, 5th, 6th, from 5 p.m. to 8 p.m. Thursdays, 9 to 10 a.m., Grizzly Nixon's History Hour, Guy Nixon. This program explores local history and its connections to the world events of human and nature history in folksy. Fun information format. We have some amazing history right here on the divide that has affected or has been affected by the world since 1543. And Guy brings it to life with surprising interconnections in modern science put into perspective. The Blooming Iris and the Bouncing Bees. Thursday, 10 to noon, Shirley George wants to hear something great. Tune into Shirley's show, The Blooming Iris and the Bouncing Bees, every Thursday from 10 to noon, and share the soundtrack of her life. Music from every decade, guests from anywhere and everywhere. 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GDPUD. 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For more information about GDPUD activities, they can be researched at 530-333-4356 or online at gd-daisypud.org. Can I go to Wharton's Market now?
0: You have your money?
1: Yeah.
0: All right. Come right back. All right. Well, I usually start the program off a little bit about the local wildlife, and predominantly that is that, yeah, the rattlesnakes are out. And if you, for some insane reason, decide that you need to weed your garden by hand, I would very much advise against that because the baby rattlesnakes sound more like an insect than a real rattlesnake, and their venom is, it's perhaps a little even more concentrated than the adult's venom is, and they will put absolutely all they've got in the bite. And it's a hydrate digestional enzyme. I've pointed that out before. So even when you get the counteracting agents of snake venom shot, rattlesnake venom shot, that'll stop it from continuing to digest your body tissues. But those tissues that were digested by the digestional enzyme that is that venom prior to the counteracting agent will just simply be dead voids, dead areas, dead tissue, and is subject then to having it go septic, become infected and go septic. So it is not a a laughing matter. It's not a simple venom thing. It's really rather dangerous. Prolonged effect. It can affect you much, a year, 2 years after the bite. You could go septic because of something that was done by the bite before the venom was counteracted. So my advice is wear some really freaking gloves, which makes weeding kind of difficult, and or get Saramas. Yes, those dingling looking tiny chickens. As cute as they are, they don't actually eat up your vegetables. They pretty much do the bugs, but they do raise heck with and identify rattlesnakes. And as much as you look at that bird and go, there is not a brain cell one in this bird, they do that work for you. And having a few of them in your garden is probably one of the best ways to mitigate rattlesnake issues in your garden, because they will be in there. The rattlesnakes will be in there. And two, the little Saramas, also cutely known as butterfly chickens, they do a fair bit of bug reduction on their own. And, they'll sit around pecking aphids and pincher bugs and all this kind of stuff. They do pretty good, and they don't tend to really scratch down deep like a regular full-size chicken. So take that into account. No, I do not have a vested interest in the sale, procurement, or anything of Sarama chickens. Again, the views and opinions expressed in this program are those of the speaker and do not necessarily represent those of KFOK, LPFM, its management, staff, or its underwriters. Which, if anybody's welcome to, contact me about what I say, but hey, I'm just pointing out, here's something I found that kind of works for our neck of the woods, our divide here. The other thing that we've got out is the bears, and my God, they are just going through the garbage cans, full speed ahead. They are just, gosh, the varmints are on it. All I can say is, the El Dorado County Disposal Services does offer a bear-proof garbage can, and it helps. It does help. You have to pay a little more, and it's a little bit roomier than the minimum size can that you get, so that's kind of a plus if you're paying a little bit more. But it's industrially built, and it's got a locking mechanism that should prevent most of the bears from figuring out how to get in. I'm not going to say all of them, because I have seen video footage, surveillance video footage, of a bear probably close to 500 pounds, body slamming like a WWF wrestler, and actually getting the can open. But barring that you're up against Hulk Hogan or Lou Ferrigno, Arnold Schwarzenegger-style bear, hold just a second.

0: sorry about that.
1: My daughter needed to be let back in. Yeah, so barring that you're up against a Lou Ferrigno side, you know, Arnold Schwarzenegger version bear, the garbage cans that they do provide that are supposedly bear-proof do actually prevent most of the bears from getting into your garbage. The other thing that happens is the bears get your cat food and dog food. So my advice is please feed your doggies and kitties in the morning. That way your doggies and kitties actually get the food and they do not look like anorexic victims of the Holocaust, because all of their food is actually going to the neighborhood bears, which we do have neighborhood bears. We have inner city bears here in the greater metropolitan area of Georgetown. We have bears sleeping less than 12 yards off of Main Street. I've found bear beds with poop and I'm like, yeah. We have urban bears, not even suburban bears. They're urban bears. The bears are right here. They're there. So take that into account with what you're doing. Now I'm going to go into a little bit of the, some kind of the fun history here of the 4th of July around here. Give a couple of good tall tales, but I have one I can't resist. Yes, I was in the Navy. Okay. And I did, I was a gunner's mate. I did 3 enlistments in the Navy, Praying Mantis through Shield Storm, Preparation H, whatever you want to call our trip to Haiti, anti-piracy, drug interdiction. I like to shoot. I like to shoot a lot. And I transferred from the surface fleet then into the CV battalion and got to then volunteer for special, duty. And I enjoyed the heck out of it. Well, one of my Navy buddies who's a Cajun, honest to goodness, French and Indian Cajun, he brought this to my attention yesterday, and this is just choice. This is the kind of thing that we sailors, at least gunner's mates, kind of find rather funny. Before we grabbed Maduro out of Venezuela, one of the Princess cruise liners was in Curacao with maintenance. The name is the Resolute, and one of the Princess cruise liners, normally taking tourists, cruises down to Antarctica for people to look at penguins, okay? And so she's up in Curacao, which is the Netherlands Antilles. That is the islands just north of Venezuela that are owned by the Netherlands, where there are oil platforms and ship fitting equipment so they can redo it. Interesting note, I worked out of there quite a bit doing drug interdiction. A lot of those oil platforms and everything are all being run by Zulus, the South African tribe. Many of those men find employment with the Netherlands Dutch Royal Petroleum there in the Netherlands Antilles, because the temperatures aren't so, they're used to it. And they already speak Afrikaans, which is a derivative of Dutch. So in short order, they're the guys out there running this stuff, which I got along with them famously. I thought it was fascinating seeing these guys. You know, it's Shaka Zulu meets German language. And I'm like, what am I listening to? Anyways, good guys. Well, the Princess cruise liner Resolute's in there with standard, engine tests and everything, because they have two engines on board those, because you don't want your passengers to be stranded or something in Antarctica. And this is the off-season, and they're out there running engine tests. Well, that means they're just north of Venezuela. And here came, it's hard, I've heard a couple different pronunciations with the Rojas. It was a cruiser of the Venezuelan Navy. Battleship, warship, we call it a gunboat. But anyways, it was a light cruiser, and they come running out there, even though the Princess cruise liner is in international waters just south of Curacao. I mean, you're only going out to sea, you know, 3-4 miles from Curacao, so that you've got deep water to check your engines, to do maintenance. And Venezuela depended upon Curacao to refine their petroleum, okay? Because the under Maduro, all the funds that would be reinvested into the oil refineries were not. and they fell into utter disrepair. I mean, if it wasn't Chavez, then Maduro was no better. So any gasoline, diesel, whatever in Venezuela, it was their oil had to go to Curaçao to be refined and then shipped back. So they were on good terms with them. I mean, economically, they had to be. And here's the Princess Cruise Liner, the Resolutes down there, and they got engine testing, and there were no passengers on board the Resolute at this time, but it is one of the Princess Cruise Lines, cruise liners. And the Venezuelans come there and they start shooting warning shots and telling them that they've got to follow them to a Venezuelan port. And this is international water. I mean, come on, this is piracy. And, the captain of the Venezuelan, gunship rams the Resolute, the Princess Cruise Liner, in an attempt to force them into compliance, hit them on the starboard side of the Resolute, and going the same direction, if you will, and demanded that they follow them to a Venezuelan port. And the captain of the Resolute is trying to get a hold of the higher-ups. You know, what should I do on this? And the Venezuelan frigate comes, a light cruiser, I should say, not a frigate. There's a slight difference there, not much, to people that are not all that nautical. And rams it a second time. Lo and behold, the Venezuelan cruiser starts listing to port. Within 5 minutes, it had a 20-degree list to port. It was taking on water faster than their bilge pumps could bilge it out. So the captain of the Resolute, in perfectly good English and typical style, calls out to the Venezuelan warship, "Do you need assistance? Perhaps do you need a lift?" To which Captain Rojas of the now sinking Venezuelan warship commanded, "No, senor, we do not require assistance. No, we do not need a lift." Within 20 minutes, the Venezuelan warship, who had been firing shots as warning and ramming the side of the Princess Cruise Liner, sank. The cruise liner, Princess Cruise Line, stayed with more than an hour until other vessels of the Venezuelan Navy, well, one of them, arrived and picked up the survivors. All the men aboard the Venezuelan warship did survive, but they had remained there with the Princess Cruise Line to offer assistance, if necessary, to make sure that none of the crewmen of the Venezuelan warship would drown. For Captain Rojas of the Venezuelan Navy, this must be one heck of a promotional bell ringer. He sank himself attacking an unarmed Princess Cruise Liner. The trick was, the Resolute, in going down to Antarctica and offering penguin tours, people get to go, tourists get to see the penguins, the ship's hull was built so that it could withstand collisions with icebergs. In other words, the hull of the Princess Cruise Liner was akin to a battleship. And the light cruiser of the Venezuelan Navy was not. So they sank themselves in colliding with it in their efforts to ram it. On the other hand, as of course my Cajun buddy and I, both being former gunner's mates, typically when we sank an enemy vessel or shot down something, we painted a symbol of the ship, the helicopter, the whatever on the side of the gun mount. I'm not sure where on a Princess Cruise Liner they need to paint in red a destroyed Venezuelan warship. It isn't like they have a gun turret. They don't have a missile launcher. I mean, what, off the bridge wings or something? You're going to paint a red Venezuelan warship that you sank, that attacked you and sank itself by running into you. Anyways, that's the kind of things we find humorous in the Navy. At least as gunner's mates. They're among other things, but we find that somewhat fun. Now, let's see. Fun things about the 4th of July in and around Georgetown. Well, if you will look at some of the earliest pictures of the Garden Valley 4th of July parade, You will see Henry Adams in his cart being pulled by his pet bear. Yes, Henry Adams, who lived on Bear Creek Road, down not too far from the Bear Creek Recreational Area, he had a pet bear there in the 30s. And anyways, one morning, he hears the jars of apricots, canned apricots, breaking downstairs. The house is still standing. If you come to the intersection of Bear Creek and Traverse Creek Creek Road, and you take the right fork going down Bear Creek Road, he would be the first house on the left. So you see which house this is. It's basically a two-level house. And Mr. Adams went downstairs with a noose pole that he had for his pet bear, and he gets this bear around the neck, and the bear is giving him a lot of fight. And he doesn't want all the apricots and everything broke, so he finally drags the bear out from down there, and he comes right out on the street, right in front of the house. Now, at that time, where the llamas are now in the barn on the other side of the road was the house of Mr. Adams. Armstrong and Adams. Adams had the bear. Armstrong, wife had died of cancer. Daughter was just about ready to get married, so she was at the house. And Armstrong had been an engineer in the building of the Panama Canal. And he and his daughter hear all this ruckus in the road, and they look out on their porch. And there in the middle of the road is Mr. Adams with this bear with the noose pole, and he is trying the heck cussing his damn bear. Now, if you go down Bear Creek Road, the next house on the left, not the right, but on the left, right next to the creek, this was Jay Bruce. He was the state mountain lion control officer. And the California Department of Fish and Game had issued him a Model T Ford for his work, and he was on his way to go do some work and had come up and had to stop his vehicle, complete with all the hounds and everything he's got in the back of the truck, kind of a dog box, because here's Henry Adams wrestling this bear with a noose pole in the middle of the road. In front of then all the neighbors, everyone could hear Mr. Adams' wife from the upstairs porch hollering out, yelling out, to Mr. Adams, "Henry, you forgot your glasses!" To which, to everybody that was listening, Henry Adams responded, "Damn it, woman, I don't need my glasses!" To which Mrs. Adams responded, "Dang straight you need your glasses, Henry, on account of that ain't your bear!" All to be noted, at that moment in time, standing to the right of Mrs. Adams, with her paws folded on the porch railing, with her chin resting on the paws, watching everything that's going on, was Henry Adams' pet bear. At this point, Henry realized that the bear he had in the noose pole was not his pet bear. No, this was a wild bear that had broken into the basement of his house, the downstairs of his house, and he was now attached to it with a noose pole. At this point, according to Jay Bruce, Mr. Adams, or Mrs. Adams, Mr. Armstrong, and Miss Armstrong, Henry Adams went from being very macho and very manly to becoming very scared as to how to disengage himself from a wild bear at the other end of the noose pole. Yes, we've always had very colorful characters here in Georgetown. Anyways, just a fun and kind of pertinent to the 4th of July story. Another one I can probably give you that would be of interest. Where Auburn Lake Trails is now, ALT, and Cherry Acres was actually grain fields. This is where the wheat and barley was grown to make the bread and the beer for Georgetown and Cool, Greenwood, and everybody else around here. And you would plow the ground up and plant it in November. The winter rains and everything like this would cause it to grow. And in July, late June, more so into July, is when you would harvest the grain. My grandfather had about 400 acres in wheat, winter wheat, I guess you'd call it that, about where Second Gate Auburn Lake Trails is, actually a little bit to the east of that basin in there. before 1934, it snowed in the tail end of June, and it ruined the crop. The snow was enough to push the heads of the wheat down to the ground, so it was very hard. You couldn't harvest it, and it really cost the farmers a lot of money because they had a pretty good crop failure. And in 1934, everybody knew it had to be the Kaiser and the goddamn Germans. Them and their Zeppelins have ruined the world's atmosphere. It's the Germans' fault. It's the Kaiser and his dang Zeppelins. It's their fault. They've screwed up the atmosphere. They've screwed up the weather. The elderly people who lived in Kool remarked in 1934 that for this centennial, that is the 1876, okay, 1876, when the United States was 100 years old, that they were able to find, there was a pretty good sized snow patch on the north side of Pedro Hill. If you're in Pilot Hill, if you look right across at the CDF station, what is that, eighth of a mile away? That's Pedro Hill. It's Pedro Hill and Pilot Hill, but we call the community Pilot Hill. The CDF station's on Pedro Hill. Well, the north side of Pedro Hill, there was enough snow, ice, big patch there, for them to make ice cream with their ice cream makers for the 4th of July in the year 1876. So I do not know whom you would blame for the wacky weather in 1876. It can't be Martha's can of hairspray, the SUV, the Germans' Zeppelins. We get weird weather. Weather can be weird, and that's what we have, is weird weather from time to time. Now, as I've come to this point in the program, my daughter, Kelsey, will come and read all of the... Kelsey! What? It is time. We'll go through our underwriters and events and PSAs.
0: 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GDPUD, KFOK receives underwriting support from the Georgetown Divide Public Utility District, serving the water needs of the Georgetown Divide. GDPUD is committed to the community. For more information about GDPUD activities, they can be reached at 530-333-4356 or online at gd-dzpud.org. The Blooming Iris and the Bouncing Bees, Thursday 10 to noon, Shirley George. Want to hear something great? Tune in to Shirley's show, The Blooming Iris and the Bouncing Bees, every Thursday from 10 to noon, and share the soundtrack of our lives. Music from every decade. 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Hear the love right here on your community radio show, KFOK. Thursdays, 9 to 10 a.m., Grizzly Nixon Hour, Guy Nixon. This program explores local history and its connections to the world events in human and natural history in a folksy, fun, informative format. We have some amazing history right here on the Divide that has affected or has been affected by the world since 1543, and Guy brings it to life with surprising interconnections in modern science to put it into perspective. Rustic Divide Smokehouse, Cajun-style boil with Dungeness crab, crayfish, shrimp, sausage, corn, and potatoes, Friday and Saturday, 5th and 6th, from 5 to 8 p.m. Uncle Tom's Cabins presents America's Birthday, July 4th, at 15630 Wetwood Springs Road. There will be music and fresh air and lots of fun. Check out their Facebook page for more details. The 55th Annual Garden Valley 4th of July Parade and Celebration will start at 9 a.m. in Garden Valley Park at the corner of Marshall Road and Garden Valley Road. The parade starts at 10 a.m. at the Garden Valley Firehouse, and the parade route along Marshall Road is closed to traffic during the parade. There will be booths on hand offering arts, crafts, food, and a raffle grand prize offered by the Garden Valley Community Association. 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
1: All right. Thank you, Kelsey. All right. Now, as with coming up with the 4th of July, you know what the parade route is right there through Garden Valley. Let me make note to this. There's no excuse for anybody going out and lighting off fireworks around here for the 4th of July. I mean, this it's just putting a gun to your head. We have done a tremendous amount in the last 18 to 20 months, reducing the tremendous, stands of brush that has accumulated since really the Second World War ended. The Second World War, you still had, ranchers were able to do a lot more in the way of broadcast burns. And when, the Japanese incendiary balloon campaign of the World War II was going on, our countryside was burned, pretty regularly. So you just did not have these stands of brush, going clear back 1848. The local tribesmen, they didn't need saw logs. They needed, open fields for their grain and everything like that and for deer. And so they would light off, brush and such like that. Now, the real trick is that if you get, the sparklers or the regular fireworks, and, everything is technically, they call everything illegal, but whether you bought it from a stand legally or not, it is an absolutely insane idea to light it off around here on the 4th of July. Now, again, this is the views and opinions in this program, not necessarily of the speaker, not necessarily those of KFOK, LFM, its management or its underwriters. It would be common sense that you might, if you were going to use fireworks, to do it when the ground and everything was green or snow. But when it's dry grass, this is basically lighting off kerosene. And it would go to anything. So if you see somebody, yeah, I know you don't want to get involved, but it's your house too. It's all of ours community. Say something or call it in. Everybody's got cell phones now. Call it in Garden Valley, Georgetown Fire, 911. It's an emergency call because the fireworks and the dry grass, and the pine straw, pine needles, all that stuff. Come on. No, that's begging a disaster we do not need to have. Okay. So just coming across that, onto a little bit more, you know, lighter stuff that we've got, kind of some fun things. It ought to be a real good 4th of July. We might be moist-ish. I haven't seen too much of it now, but I guess the Southern Californians were going to be getting some rain. This, in turn, means for us, thunderheads. It's monsoonal moisture, monsoon. So it's not a standard storm that's coming in off the Pacific like your regular ones are, hitting our Sierra Nevadas from the west and going to the east. Now, this would be something that's boiling from the east over to the west side. And if we have that, then you have the potential for lightning strikes. So that can make it a little bit hairy for the fire departments and firefighters here with the 4th of July and this kind of a weather pattern that comes in. July 17th, Kelsey, how old is Scott? What did he be, 22?
2: Yeah.
1: 22 years ago, it was a steam bath around here for the 4th of July. I'm going to talk about weather. It was absolute steam. It was raining, and it was in the mid to high 90s. The swamp coolers couldn't do anything for you. The air conditioners were just full of condensation almost instantaneously. Oh, yuck. I don't think we're going to see that, anything like that. But shortly after the 4th of July, it is set up kind of for that. Kelsey, could you let her in? Oh, thank you. So that's kind of what we're looking at. It might be a pretty nice weather for us, that we could get, the humidity could be going up a little bit as a residual from what's coming in. But a lot of fun. Everybody ought to really enjoy it. Let's see. I probably shouldn't get into that. Well, Shirley is going to be coming on here in a little bit with some really cool music, a lot of fun stuff going on.

0: that's what you need. They won't scratch up the garden. They won't just eat up your tomatoes and tear everything up. They're a little too small for that, but they will reduce the insects, the bugs, the pests, the earwigs, and all of that stuff. And they will see a baby rattlesnake and get all to clucking about that and be all over that. And they tend to do pretty good as far as rattlesnake strikes on them. They're trained. Their CPU is pre-programmed to be fairly evasive to the rattlesnake strikes, but they will just hassle the heck out of a rattlesnake to where it just doesn't want to be there. So if you enjoy pulling weeds by hand and for some reason you have that sadomasochist kind of drive to do something like that, consider cute little butterfly chickens. Yeah, the Ceramus. No, I do not know where you can get them. You can Google it and find out. But they have been found to be effective for helping you reduce the garden pests. It looks like I got to sign off because I'm getting called. Anyway, Shirley, can you want to do this? Or Kelsey, you want to read the messages? Here, Kelsey, give another shot with the messages. That's wrong.
1: 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GDPUD is committed to the community. For more information about GDPUD activities, they can be reached at 530-333-4356 or online at gd-daisypud.org.
2: She was always taking out folks on the road with her that were part of the Atlanta Songwriters Circle. Folks like John Mayer and Shawnee Mullins, Christian Bush and Andrew Hira, and they still mention that to this day.
3: You don't have to stay on alone in your debris.
2: Coming up next is going to be a cut from Brian Houston. Here's what Maverick Magazine says about Brian. He's an Irish treasure waiting to happen. Brian's brand of lively and passionate folk rock demonstrates his finely tuned melodic sense and clever, astutely commercial writer's ear. Now, Brian performs with the sheer exuberance of a lad having a blast doing what he does up on stage. He's a natural communicator and an extremely unpretentious fellow. But he's not just a mindless crowd pleaser. Brian Houston ensures that there's a heartfelt lyrical substance behind every song. A glimpse of his easy, humorous rapport with an audience ensures that a spin of these well-crafted songs invariably and inevitably ends with a smile. After Brian's cut, you'll hear a cut from Kate Campbell.

different stores for groceries. 'Cause we didn't have malls, but we had more trees, and people didn't worry about stress. And the shops all closed by 6 p.m. And when Fridays came, well, we had a weekend.

0: 70s. It feels like yesterday to me. My big brother was turning sweet 16, but now he's 42. Progress plied through paradise.
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So welcome to your listeners out there in cyberspace. I do take requests, so you can call me at 530-333-4300 on air, or you can email me at pleads226@gmail.com. Even though my show's title mentions 50s and 60s music, I do play music from the 40s, the 70s, and even some 80s songs. And by the way, these are all from my personal extensive music library. I'll be your host for the next 2 hours playing music that'll take you back to those times, those fabulous days when you could understand the lyrics, every word of them, and the songs meant something to you. I know they sure meant something to me and to my honey at the time. Could have been Roseanne, could have been Darlene, it could have been, could have been my darling Cheryl. But my main hope is that during the next 2 hours of my show, my music brings back those halcyon days and just maybe brightens your day a little. So, forget the problems of the day, all the politics and everything else. Come along with me and enjoy the fabulous music from the golden era of rock and roll and pop, because that never changes, and it won't. Relax. Let the music take you back to another time and place. Go where the memories take you, and stay as long as you want.

0: Testing. Test. 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Test.
1: Yeah. Now let's go one time.
0: Anything coming through here?
2: Ah, yes, I hear you.
1: I don't have a mean woman. I don't think I've ever had a mean woman. I better be careful here. That was Roy Orbison, Mean Woman Blues. And that's all happening on the Pat Leeds Rockin' 50s and 60s show right here at KFOK, LPFM in Georgetown. Hey, did you get a chance to listen to my afternoon classics show, which immediately preceded this show, because it was new, it was different. It was Afternoon Classics Goes to the Movies, and I think everyone enjoyed the music. I hope so. If you did or if you didn't, send me an email. Let me know if you hate it, love it, whatever, to pleeds226@gmail.com. And hey, folks, KFOK wants to thank Michael and Rebecca Murphy, my friends, community members and volunteers since 1988. The Murphy family supports KFOK Community Radio and encourages you to listen to Reba's Reggae and Blues every first and third Monday from 6 to 8 p.m. Well, I listen when I can, guys. And not only does KFOK want to thank Michael and Rebecca Murphy for supporting community radio on the Divide, I in particular want to thank them for underwriting a portion of this hour of my show so that I can be here having all this fun. Hey, I got a great show lined up for you, as I always do. We've got the Skyliners, Ray Charles, Santo and Johnny, the DeCastro Sisters, Billy Williams, Jim Croce, the Hilltoppers. It goes on and on till 4 o'clock. But in the meantime, here comes Rick Nelson.

Yes, Santo and Johnny, going way back to 1959, their number one hit, Sleepwalk. We heard Ray Charles and the Singers hit the road, Jack. The Skyliners, This I Swear, and Rick Nelson, Hello, Mary Lou. And that's all happening on my show. That's the Pat Lade's Rockin' 50s and 60s show. Right here at KFOK LPFM in Georgetown. I hope you're having a grand time or having as much fun as I am playing this music for you. You know, I don't care how many times I play these songs, hundreds, thousands of times, I still enjoy them, still enjoy the music. Hey, next, I have a song I'm dedicating to all my girlfriends who taught me so much.

Yeah, the number one gold disc by the Hilltoppers. P.S. I Love You. That was from 1953. We heard Jim Croce in there, Bad Bad Leroy Brown. Billy Williams, gonna sit right down and write myself a letter. And to all the girls I knew, the DeCastro Sisters, what a great song, girls. Teach Me Tonight. And that's all happening. Well, that happened way back when, but that's all happening on my show. That's Battleage Rockin' 50s and 60s show right here at KFOK. I got tongue-tied thinking about that. Oh, my goodness. Okay. Oh, I've got some business to take care of. And that is the Divide Garden Club meets on the fourth Monday of each month at 9:30 with a program or special speaker around 11. They also go on a tour each month to someplace interesting and have a group meeting for those interested in kitchen gardening. Guests are always welcome. For more information, you may call 530-306-5153. Hey, mark your calendars for the 12th Annual Arts and Nature Festival, which will take place on Saturday, April 30th from 9 till 4 p.m. at the Georgetown Nature Area. This is a free event, and KFOK will have a booth there. 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You can get tickets and more information by visiting KeepSmilingPromotions.com. 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Call 530-622-5621 for more information. And a programming note, on Mondays from 9 p.m. till midnight. Ooh, the late show. 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
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In fact, my shows start at 11 o'clock on Sunday morning. No, 10 o'clock. That's California time. That's the Class 6 show. And at 11 o'clock, the Rock and Roll Show. Rebroadcast normally this show. Anyway, I want to thank you again for allowing me to share my great music with you. It's always a pleasure for me to be here. Hey, here's one of my favorite couples, and that's Les Paul and Mary Ford, and they had a big hit way back when, in the 50s.

Yeah, Johnny Rivers with Memphis, Tennessee. I'll stop that. And before that, we heard Johnny Mathis with Chances Are. We heard I Can See Clearly Now with Johnny Nash. And I'm a Fool to Care with Les Paul and Mary Ford. And that's all happening on my show. That's the Pat Lage Rockin' 50s and 60s show right here at KFOK LP FM in Georgetown. I want to thank you all for listening. And you folks out in cyberspace, one of the biggest crowds I've seen listening, thank you. I certainly appreciate it. Here comes Joe Stafford, one of my favorite female vocalists, with a song I bet you haven't heard very often, a beautiful piece by Joe.

beautiful song by Joe Stafford. I don't know if you know this, but she was trained as an opera singer. I don't know that she performed in any operas, all popular music of the day, the 50s and so. Anyway, Joe Stafford with Shenandoah, and that's all happening on my show. That's the Pat Leeds Rockin' 50s and 60s show right here at KFOK LP FM in Georgetown. Hey folks, KFOK wants to thank my friends Michael and Rebecca Murphy, community members and volunteers since 1988. 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

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We are licensed to the American River Folk Society. Thank you for coming along with me here this afternoon on Reba's Mostly Blues, a third Saturday of the month, which is usually a day for me, noon to two. And before I get started playing you some of that music, I would like to thank some underwriters. KFOK receives underwriting support from the Georgetown Divide Public Utility District, serving the water needs of the Georgetown Divide. 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Shirley loves to help people find their dream, whether buying or selling land or a home on the Western Slope. Shirley also invites you to tune in to the Blooming Iris and the Bouncing Bee Thursdays from 10 a.m. to noon and Sundays from 2 to 4 p.m. She is available at 530-334-3069 for real estate information. And last but certainly not least, Sunset House Recording Studio and Keith Williams, a singer for all occasions and owner of Sunset House Recording Studio in Cool. Keith operates his studio at reasonable rates. For those interested, he can be reached at 916-276-7490. Keith also is a singer-songwriter, and you may visit keithwilliamsmusic.net to check that out. And on that note, I do have Keith Williams in my studio today as a special guest from noon, from 12:30 to 1. We will be talking about his songwriting career, and he's got a fascinating life, so I hope you'll stay tuned for that. In the meantime, I'm going to play you some music, and I'm going to start off with one of Keith's songs. This is a song he wrote. It's about Ray Ellington, the legend, and Ray Ellington is the great-grandson of Duke Ellington. So let's give a listen to this song here by our local legend himself, Keith Williams. Thank you for coming along with me here on Reba's Mostly Blues and KFOK LPFM Georgetown.

Yes, indeed. And that was our very own Keith Williams with our song promoting KFOK's Day on the Divide coming up August 2nd, just in a couple of weeks here. You are listening to KFOK LPFM Georgetown. This is Reba's Mostly Blues. And here at the half hour, I would like to first of all back announce what I played for you. That was Day on the Divide from Keith Williams. Keith Williams also with Devil in Blue Jeans, a song he just recently got signed to Ghost Rocket Records out of Florida. Jovan Webb with Gunpowder and Lead. And another one from Keith Williams featuring the legend Ray Ellington. Oh, the song is called Ray Ellington, the Legend. And here at the half hour, KFOK provides public service announcements. 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As you know, many of our programs are rebroadcast, so the dates read may not be accurate. And this show is today live on Saturday, July 18th, 2026. And yes, Day on the Divide, KFOK's biggest fundraiser of the year, is coming up August 2nd. It's our fourth annual. It'll be from 11:30 to 7:30 in Garden Valley Park. 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Kids are free. 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Featuring Island of Black and White, Big Wave Machine, the Golden Cadillacs, and Howlin' Allen Band. And this is a GDRD community partner event, also sponsored by Solid Ground Brewing and Dead Feet Sound. 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And the 2026 Nevada County Fair is August 12th to the 16th, 10 a.m. to 10:30 p.m. at the Nevada County Fairgrounds, located at 11228 McCourtney Road in Grass Valley. And on a defensible space tip note from the Georgetown Divide Fire Safe Council, lean, green, and clean reduce the risk of fire spreading to your home from surrounding vegetation by creating a lean, green, and clean zone within 5 to 30 feet of your home. Have minimal plant life in the area and keep it well irrigated during the fire season. In addition, remove debris and dead vegetation. Our intention is prevention, and you can find more valuable information on the Georgetown Divide Fire Safe Council's Facebook page. 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And following Reba's Mostly Blues is Lawn Chair and a Beer with Jake from 2 to 4 p.m. You can join Jake every Saturday for a show with off-the-beaten-path tunes with a beat and a twang that will keep you moving in your lawn chair. 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And you can listen to that every Saturday after the first from 4 to 6 p.m. with a rebroadcast. Thank you. And that takes care of the half hour business. But I would like to introduce my guest of the next half hour. Keith Williams is here in the studio with me today to talk about his songwriting career. And he's got a lot of good stories to tell. So I'm going to turn off my background music, so we don't need that while we're interviewing somebody. And then we will talk to Keith Williams, songwriter and singer extraordinaire, right here on KFOK LPFM, Georgetown.

0: Good morning, Keith.
1: Well, good morning, Rebecca, and it's such an honor to be here on KFOK. Thank you.
0: Well, it's an honor to have you. And so I want to talk to you a little bit about your songwriting career. You discovered music, writing music early at an early age. When was that?
1: Gosh, I must have been around about 14 or 15 years old at the time.
0: Yes. And you've been pursuing it professionally for the past 25 years.
1: Yes, indeed. In fact, this past year or so, it's really developed hugely. And it's almost like a drug to me. I just can't seem to give it up.
0: Well, it's a good drug.
1: Yes, indeed.
0: It's a good addiction, I could say.
1: Thank you.
0: Yes, I could say. So it says, I understand you've worked for Carnival Cruise Line.
1: Yes, I did. And I did 4 years with Carnival.
0: And so tell me a little bit about that. Were you their featured singer?
1: Yes, I was what they call, or have what they were called back in those days, a headliner. And it all started, I was working on another cruise company called Scotia Prince out of California. And they were doing the 2 to 3 day cruises from Portland, Maine to Yarmouth in Nova Scotia. And after one of my shows, this gentleman was sitting at the bar, ends up being Scott Carpenter, the agent for Carnival Cruise Lines. He loved my show and said, anytime you're in the United States, call me, which I did about 6 months, 8 months later. And lo and behold, I'm now working on my first cruise ship for Carnival Cruise Lines.
0: Right on. Cool. So when exactly did you come to the United States? I understand you were born and raised basically in England.
1: Yes, I was. I was born in Newcastle upon Tyne, which is in the northeast of England. And in around about the 1990s, I came to the United States and have lived here ever since.
0: Very good. And you are in the process of becoming a citizen, I understand?
1: Yes, I am. The wheels are dragging slowly at the moment. It's been over a year now since I applied for citizenship, but we're working on it and hopefully we'll get results very soon.
0: Oh, yes. And I understand that you have toured Europe with your Carnival Cruise Lines, as well as the Caribbean.
1: Oh, yes.
0: Yes. You've been all over the place.
1: Well, back in the day when I was living in England, I was working all the clubs and pubs, if you like, in the East End of London. And most of the clubs were in South Wales, where I would do 2 weeks at a stretch, working basically different clubs each night in all the little villages there in South Wales. And I did that probably for a good maybe 2 years.
0: Very cool. That must have been fun.
1: Oh, it was.
0: What a way to see things, you know, being on a cruise ship and
1: oh, yes,
0: being an entertainer.
1: Oh, yes, indeed. When I was working for Carnival, I toured the Caribbean. My first ship was a ship called the Carnival, which was out of Miami. And from there, we would go to St. Thomas and Freeport, Nassau in the Bahamas. And then it developed further into more ships working more Caribbean destinations, Guadalupe, St. Thomas, St. Kitts, Caracas, Venezuela, Aruba, you name it, we did it.
0: Oh, that's so cool. And I understand you used to have a 9-piece band you called the Tom Jones Experience. What can
1: yes,
0: you tell us about
1: I
0: that?
1: Yes, I did. It was an absolutely incredible band, brass section, the whole nine yards. We did Reno, we did Lake Tahoe, we did Vegas. The band were amazing, and we covered every single song that Tom Jones ever recorded.
0: Wow, that must have been exciting.
1: It really, really was. In fact, the ultimate of that was we were invited to appear on Channel 31, Good Morning Sacramento. That morning, our show went out to 60,000 listeners and watchers on Channel 31 TV.
0: That is so cool. And that was, what year was that, around 2015, 16?
1: Actually, it was probably closer to 2005, 2006.
0: Oh,
1: but yes, yes.
0: Okay.
1: That's okay.
0: Early.
1: Yes.
0: Okay, cool. All right. You have appeared in Vegas many times, I understand. And tell me about that, because it looks like you were the winner of the U.S. World Showcase at the MGM Grand.
1: Yes, that was something that I just suddenly came across, advertised, and I thought, well, what the heck? Let's give it a try, Keith. So I did. I applied for it, ended up in Las Vegas performing live at the MGM Grand in front of a very huge audience. And the end of the evening, the results came through, and I was voted top vocalist that evening for the USA World Showcase.
0: That is terrific. You have been a songwriter for most of your life, right? I mean, you started at a young age and have been writing songs.
1: Yes, pretty much. Recently, this last couple of years, it has really developed, and I seem to be writing constantly, which it just comes. I mean, all of a sudden, yes. I'll be sound asleep and I'll wake up with an idea and jot it down, and the next day I'm writing a new song.
0: Well, we know that you have songs in your head all the time, because Day on the Divide, I think you wrote that in an afternoon or less.
1: Yes, I did. Actually, yeah, I did. And I just threw all the information together from the beautiful poster that KFOK have, and just came up with the song, and there it was.
0: I think that's terrific. You have your first recording, was your jazz album in 2000, produced by Stuart Epps.
1: Stuart Epps, a good friend now. Stuart has produced records for Elton John. He was actually his manager, road manager, back in the early days. And also Led Zeppelin, Pink Floyd, Chris Rea, to name just a few.
0: Yes.
1: The man is huge in the record industry.
0: And he's British, is that
1: correct?
0: Yes,
1: he is. Yes. He's a fellow Brit. And he now runs his own record company, Epps Records.
0: There was something I wanted to ask you about from your... Oh, I know. Your experiences as a... Because you retired from the Mounted Police in London.
1: Yes,
0: I did. And I wanted to ask you about some of those experiences.
1: Well, it was quite phenomenal. I spent 18 years in the Mounted Police in London, in the East End of London itself, and I had many, many wonderful experiences. A lot of the work that I did was basically basic patrol work, riding my horse Benjamin throughout the East London, but we did a lot of demonstrations back in those days, which some of them were quite tasty as far as, you know, violence, if you like, was concerned.
0: Yeah.
1: You know, the Lewisham riots, the Brixton riots, Southall riots, we did it all.
0: What?
1: And then I had the pleasure and the opportunity of meeting the Queen of England many years back during that period of time. I was taking a riding lesson at Knightsbridge Barracks in London, right next door to Buckingham Palace, and the Queen actually made an appearance while we were in training. And she came across and spoke to me and asked me who I was and what the horse's name was and so on and so forth. It was quite an honor.
0: Wow, that is quite an honor. And then I understand that you met some other celebrities too while you were on the Mounted Police.
1: Oh, yes. There was one incident where England was playing Scotland at Wembley, and I was there. I mean, there were literally thousands of people, you know, waiting to get in and milling around. And all of a sudden, I felt this tug on my boot as I was sitting on my horse. And I looked down and went, oh my goodness, it's Rod Stewart. And he kind of looked up and smiled at me. He says, excuse me, officer, but do you think you could take me to the player's entrance? I just can't seem to get there. I said, Mr. Stewart. He says, no, call me Rod. I said, okay, Rod. I says, well, grab onto my horse's tail and I'll take you to the player's entrance. And he did, and off we went.
0: Oh, that's really a great story. I love that. And you have here in Cool your own studio and publishing company. Tell me a little bit about that.
1: Yes, I do. My recording studio is located at my home. When I built the home in 2000, I made sure that the plans showed that we could have a recording studio built underneath the house. It's a fully equipped 24-track recording studio. I have a multitude of instrumentation and instruments, 7 guitars, keyboard, a full road kit, Pearl road kit, drums. I'm ready to go.
0: Yes, you are. I can tell. And we can tell from the songs you write, too. The Devil in Blue Jeans, as I played earlier. We have another one coming up I'm going to play, and it's called My Day with Shelley.
1: Oh,
0: tell
1: yes.
0: me a little bit about the song that you wrote for Shelley Duvall's biopic.
1: Well, what happened was my music supervisor, a very, very good friend, Marcus Barone, who has probably got over 70-plus songs, music, etc., in movies as we speak, and still counting. And he called me and he said, Keith, do you think I could write a song about Shelley Duvall. I was very sort of familiar with Shelley Duvall. I didn't really know her fully, but I did a lot of research into it, and he told me that they were doing a movie for her, and he said, you know, it might be interesting to see what I could come up with. So I did, and came up with the song, sent it to Marcus, who then in turn sent it to Key Toothman, who was the Hollywood producer who's doing the show itself. And that evening, he called Marcus back, and he said, Marcus, he said, Keith's song was just amazing. It made me cry. So now that song is going to be featured on the closing credits of the Shelley Duvall movie.
0: Well, I think we should hear that song. What do you think?
1: I think that's a great idea.
0: I think I'm going to play that song right now, right here. And you're listening to KFOK, LPFM, Georgetown. This is Reba's Mostly Blues.

0: That was very beautiful, Keith. And that was Keith Williams singing and playing his song, My Day with Shelley, which is going to be featured in the end of the role cast of characters or whatever on the biopic of My Day with Shelley. Is that correct, Keith?
1: Yes, that would be about it. It's on the closing credits.
0: Oh, right on. Yeah, closing credits. That was the words I was looking for. So you have done some audiobooks in your studio as well recently.
1: Yes, I have.
0: Tell us about that.
1: Well, Tony, my son, Joanie's son, my new son, if you like.
0: Okay.
1: I'm getting all mixed up here.
0: Yeah.
1: No, so because my other son, my other son is Tony, who lives in Wales.
0: Oh, you have two Tonys.
1: Two Tonys.
0: Oh, that's
1: cute. So sometimes it gets confusing.
0: Yes,
1: anyway, yes.
0: It would.
1: So what happened was this lady called me completely out of the blue one day and said that she'd like to record an audiobook. And once we got into the conversation, it transpires that this lady's name was Diane Petty. And not only was she a very beautiful lady, she also is the direct descendant, granddaughter of Al Capone.
0: Fascinating.
1: And I thought, oh my gosh, this could be very interesting. So Diane came along to my studio with her husband, and we talked about what she wanted to do, and she narrated the entire audiobook. And it's basically called Memories My Grandmother Told Me, and it tells the story of Al Capone, the inside story of his life, even going to the days of when he was, you know, imprisoned in Alcatraz, which actually, when after I heard it, Diane's speech on that, it actually made me cry. I mean, it was so emotional.
0: Oh, man.
1: Oh, yes. It was amazing.
0: Yeah.
1: So that book now, like I said, ladies and gentlemen, is out on audiobooks. And also you can purchase it on Amazon as well, Amazon Books.
0: And you have another audiobook that you recently...
1: Yes, I do. This lady's name is Sue Pearson, and she lives right here in Coloma. And she was one of the direct descendants of the Nancy Hart militia, who, back in the days of the Civil War in Georgia, she defended her descendants, rather, that is, were part of a group of women, 47 of them, who lived in Georgia, and they stood off 800 U.S. troops, Enfield rifles drawn.
0: Wow. That's
1: and it was
0: an
1: amazing story.
0: Yeah, that's pretty amazing. And no lives were lost? It says they surrendered. The troops surrendered?
1: The troops actually surrendered. The general in charge of the soldiers, he saw 47 women at the bottom of the hill surrounding their town in Georgia, and he must have thought, no, this is not going to happen. So they surrendered, and the 47 young women, they won the war.
0: That is pretty amazing. That's an amazing story.
1: Sue's book is also on audiobooks and Amazon. So
0: right on.
1: It's called The Nancys.
0: The Nancys.
1: The Nancys, yes.
0: That's cool. So tell me, how many, do you know how many songs you've written in the last, I don't know, 25 years?
1: Oh my gosh. Well, that's a good question, actually. I have probably around about 32 of my songs on Spotify.
0: Okay.
1: And if anyone is interested in taking a listen, they can go to Spotify and put in the songs of Keith Williams. And with a bit of luck, they'll come up and you can take a listen.
0: That's cool. What is it you do when you have in your spare time?
1: Spare time, that's a good question.
0: You have some shows coming up, I understand.
1: Yes, I do. I do a lot of shows now. It's my way of giving back, actually. I do a lot of shows now for the Eskaton Village Circuit. And
0: that's very cool, yeah, the retirement homes.
1: Oh, yeah, it's wonderful. I mean, nothing gives me greater pleasure than to see these old dears sitting in their wheelchairs and just enjoying, clapping, smiling. Oh, God, it makes my heart just, it drops my heart completely. I love it.
0: Yes, I'm sure you do. And this is coming up July 22nd. You have a place in Sacramento.
1: Yes, that's at the Oxymillion Restaurant in Sacramento. And that's a a Mexican restaurant that has live music, and I've been invited to sing there.
0: Very cool. And then in Roseville as well.
1: Yes, indeed. I have another show coming up in Roseville at one of the Eschaton Village establishments. And so it's a shout out to Eschaton. You guys do a fabulous job.
0: Yes, big shout out to them. Tell me a little bit about you and Joni. I know that you are recently hitched.
1: Yes, absolutely. She is the love of my life. Yeah. We were actually together probably for about 10 years, and I thought, my goodness, Keith, you got to do something, make this really work.
0: You got to marry this girl.
1: So I got to marry this girl, absolutely.
0: Good
1: so
0: for you.
1: We married about 3 years ago, and I now have an absolutely wonderful family. Her daughter Susie lives down in Irvine with Steve, her husband. And our granddaughter, or Joni's granddaughter, Alyssa, has just graduated and is now going into medical school.
0: Wow.
1: So we are very excited about that. But her family alone are just incredible.
0: Yeah. And your granddaughter's going to be a doctor? Is that
1: yes,
0: medical school
1: yes,
0: to be a doctor?
1: Yes, she's studying now to become a doctor.
0: Wow.
1: She's doing really well. She's just passed her one of the major tests that they do. So she's on the way up.
0: That is so clever. Very clever of her.
1: Yeah, she's a very, very clever young lady.
0: Well, you are a clever young man, too, yourself, and I certainly appreciate you being here on my show. Thank you for letting me interview you.
1: You're so
0: and
1: welcome.
0: And I'm going to play another song from Keith Williams. This is called Sir Tom Jones, and I have to play this song because, for one thing, as a broadcaster on KFUK, Keith plays a lot of Tom Jones on his shows, but Tom Jones is coming to this area. He's coming to Wheatland, I believe it is.
1: Yes, he is.
0: And he's going to be performing live.
1: Oh, my God, I can't wait.
0: Can you believe it? Tom Jones. I saw a picture of him. He has changed, but, you know, he's gotten older like the rest of us.
1: Tom has always been a major influence in my music, and I sing many of his songs.
0: Yes.
1: And, of course, the Tom Jones Experience proved that many, many times over.
0: That's right. So here we go. We're going to play Sir Tom Jones coming from Keith Williams right here on KFOK, LPFM, Georgetown, and Reba's Mostly Blues.
2: 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He can survive heartbreak.

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1: And you are listening to KFOK LPFM Georgetown. This is Reba's Mostly Blues. And that last song was not Mr. Sir Jones, unfortunately, Sir Tom Jones, but it will be coming up. That was called No More Lonely Nights by Keith Williams. And I happen to have some underwriters I'd like to thank. Thank you to KFOK receives underwriting support from the Georgetown Divide Public Utility District, serving the water needs of the Georgetown Divide. GDPUD is committed to the community, and for more information about their activities, GDPUD can be reached at 530-333-4356 or online at gd-pud.org. The People's Mountain Market is held every Saturday from 9 a.m. to noon at Garden Valley Park, and the market runs from May 2nd through October 10th this year with fresh vegetables, cut flowers, baked goods, local artisans, and much more. 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We love that KFOK keeps us informed of the Divide happenings. 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I'm going to play a song, another one from Jogging Webb, and these are called These Boots, right here on Reba's Mostly Blues and KFOK LPFM Georgetown.

car I'm running. 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Father time is on my trip. I feel him breathing down my neck. Good God, he's right up on my tail. I know that man is out to get me, getting closer every day. I ain't got a chance in hell that I can make my getaway. I feel him steady gaining on me, but he's running in my tracks. That line keeps moving up, I got no time for looking back. That's why I'm running. Father time is on my trail. I feel him breathing down my neck. Good God, he's right up on my tail. Man, just take a look around. I swear it's tough just keeping score. All kind of people's dying that ain't never died before. That's why I'm running. Father time is on my trail. I feel him breathing down my neck. Good God, he's right up on my tail.

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Seemed like just the other day I was young and in my prime. Now I'm all broke down and gray, man. 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Father Time is on my trail. I feel him breathing down my neck. Good God, he's right up on my chest.

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This is Reba's Mostly Blues, and a big shout out to Keith Williams for allowing me to interview him today in the studio here on KFOK, and for providing us with some wonderful music. And Day on the Divide, a great song going out to the Divide here and KFOK, because we're having our big party coming up. Hey, I want to tell you what you heard. That last song was the Shaylin Band and Carry On. Rick Estrin and the Nightcats with some instrumental Cupcakin'. Rob Middleton, No Despair. Rick Estrin and the Nightcats, The Hits Keep Coming. Another one from Rick Estrin and the Nightcats, I'm Running. And we did get Sir Tom Jones played for you from Keith Williams. And Jovan Webb, These Boots, started off the last half hour of music, I do believe. No More Lonely Nights was the song Keith and I thought was Sir Tom Jones. Turned out to be No More Lonely Nights, also from Keith Williams. And here at the bottom of the hour, once again, KFOK provides public service announcements. 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Today is live, and it is Saturday, July 18th. Come celebrate 80 years with GDPUD on Friday, next Friday, July 24th, at the Garden Valley Park, beginning at 5 p.m. There will be free food, beverages, and live music, and you can check out the Facebook page for more details. Sunday Burgers, Brews, and Bloody Marys is hosted by Tracy of VFW Post 9241 on Sundays from 1 to 7 p.m. at 6297 Main Street in Georgetown. And you may also check out their Facebook page for more information. And today at the library from 1 until 3 is a book signing with my friend Linda Thorpe. And it is Tash. It's a memoir. And you are invited to that book signing today from 1 to 3 at the Georgetown Library. 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Their phone number is 530-333-2787. And be sure to tune in on Sundays when we start late in the day and we go late into the afternoon, beginning at noon on Sundays with Differing Waves. And this is with my friend Sadie. You can catch a wave of every music genre on Differing Waves. And that's from noon to 2, and from 4 to 6 on Sundays, Positive Vibes on the Divide with Sweet D and Rasta Jeffrey. You can tune in and go on a reggae flight every Sunday, departing at 4 and returning at 6. Your captains, Sweet D and Rasta Jeffrey, will take you on a musical journey spinning roots, reggae, rock, and dance music from around the world. Great show and great people too, Jeffrey and Sweet D. Once again, thank you for coming along with me here on Community Radio and your community radio station, your voice of the divide, KFOK, LPFM, Georgetown. I'm going to start the next half hour of uninterrupted music with Nixta, and this is a name synonymous with entertainment. She has spent over 30 years lighting up stages across the globe, and I'm going to play her song, Spontaneous Combustion, from her latest album, Bloodline. I hope you enjoy it right here on Reba's Mostly Blues.

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This is Reba's Mostly Blues. 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GDPUD is committed to the community, and for more information about their activities, GDPUD can be reached at 530-333-4356 or online at gd-pud.org. The People's Mountain Market, held every Saturday from 9 a.m. to noon at Garden Valley Park. The market runs from May 2nd through October 10th with fresh vegetables, cut flowers, baked goods, local artisans, and much more. 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The People's Mountain Market is a community partner with the Georgetown Divide Recreation District and KFOK Community Radio. And Chris and Peg say, "We love the great variety of the broadcasters and enjoy the young broadcasters that are becoming proficient in the trade. We love that KFOK keeps us informed of the Divide happenings, and we are honored to be underwriters." Many thanks, as always, go out to all of our underwriters for their underwriting support of your community radio station right here on the Georgetown Divide in Georgetown, the big town of Georgetown right here. And that last song you heard was coming at you from Nikki T and the Snake Charmers. That's All I Need, Baby. You also heard Jason Ricky and the Bad Kind with Bubblegum Pop. Nikki T and the Snake Charmers, The Glass. Chris O'Leary, One More Cup of Coffee. Oh, that's all I need. The Shaylin Band, Music Make It Right. And Nick Stas started off the last half hour of music with Spontaneous Combustion. Well, I want to thank you all for being here with me today and enjoying Keith Williams in his interview with me and telling us a little bit more about his songwriting experiences and his career in songwriting. And I want to also say I don't see Jake, but stay tuned for a rebroadcast of Lawn Chair and a Beer with Jake. And I will be back next Saturday from noon to 2 with another edition of Reba's Mostly Blues. In the meantime, have a great afternoon and a great week, and stay cool out there. It's a little nicer today. And thank you for coming along with us here on Community Radio, KFOK, LPFM, Georgetown, and we are licensed to the American River Folk Society. Have a great week.

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1: The hog, get out of the way. And Sunset House. Oh, excuse me.

All right, Sunset House Recording Studio and Keith Williams, a singer for all occasions and owner of Sunset House Recording Studio in Cool. Keith operates his studio at reasonable rates, and for those interested, he can be reached at 916-276-7490. 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Stay tuned for Lawn Chair and a Beer.

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That's right. And we're also the community radio for the Georgetown Divide and beyond. Hey, thanks for tuning in on this Saturday. What is this? June 20th, 2026. Got quite the show today of some assorted nuts, so put your seatbelt on. But before we do, let's thank some underwriters for their support of this little old radio station here in Georgetown.

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And Chris and Peg say they love the great variety of broadcasters. 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We love that KFWK keeps us informed on the divide happenings. We are honored to be underwriters. Cool. Well, thank you. All right, let's get the show on the road. Yeah, imagine this. Lawn chair and a beer. We're going to start a song about beer. All right, here we go.

All right, you're tuned in to Lawn Chair and a Beer with Jake at KFOK, LPFM, Georgetown. Hey, we're streaming the world at KFOK.org. That's right. See, what we hear? Neil Young right there. Everybody knows this is Nowhere. Everybody knows it, all right? The Mike McClure Band, Modelo. Yeah, we heard some Marshall Tucker Band, Searching for a Rainbow. Ashley McBride and Kaylee Hammock. Brenda, put your bra on. Yeah, put it on, Brenda. Jackie Green, Freeport Boulevard. Yeah. Toby Keith. Yeah, we'll go, Toby. Get out of my car. That's right. And what else do we hear? Oh, Keith Greeniger, She Moves Me. And we started that stuff with a set with Billy Currington. He's pretty good at drinking beer. Yeah, sounds delicious. Well, here at the half hour, KFOK provides public service announcements. To get your meeting or event announced on air, please visit our website at kfok.org. Fill out the information and mail it to P.O. 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Everyone is welcome. And right here on KFOK on Thursdays, tune in to Blooming Iris and the Bouncing Bee. Listen to Shirley George. You want to hear something great? Tune in to Shirley's show, The Blooming Iris and Bouncing Bee. Every Thursday from 10 to noon, share the soundtrack of our lives. 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Hear the love right here on your community radio station, KFOK. Let's get right back into tunes. Let's do that. All right. What do we got next? Yeah. This is a remake. Check out this version. I like it.

All right, you are tuned in to Lawn Chair and a Beer with Jake at KFLK LPFM Georgetown. We're speaking up right at 3 o'clock in lovely downtown Georgetown. 79 degrees outside, beautiful day. Let's see, the last song was Abandoned Theory, Brady Bunch 2.0. That's right. Before that, Toby Keith, A Brand New Bow. Then we heard Greg Allman's version of Tuesday's Gone. Good stuff there. Poor Man's Poison. Before that, Slow Down. And we heard from Mispo. That song was recorded live at Goldfields in Sacramento. The song was Do You Want Me? Let's see, then where'd we go? Mike Nash and the Southern Drawl Band. There's like two L's and two W's in that. Stay Thirsty, my friend. There you are. Started the set with a Reed Gowner doing a remake of The Wait. Well, here at the top of the hour, I would like to thank some underwriters for the ongoing support of this little old radio station here in Georgetown. If it wasn't for them, I wouldn't be able to do this on Saturday. And you're welcome to do this too, by the way. You get online, kfok.org, fill out a application. There's no experience needed. Do you love music? That's all you really need to know. The rest is trainable. I mean, they trained me. They could train you. And, yeah, it's a lot of fun. So, we have some openings, so fill out an app. If you don't know what's going on, come on down here one day on a Saturday at 2 o'clock, and I'll let you sit in and see what happens. Give you a set of headphones, make you talk.

All right, where was I? Oh, yeah, I'm going to thank some underwriters. 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And Chris and Peg say they love the variety of broadcasters and enjoy the young broadcasters that are becoming proficient in their trade. We love that KFOK keeps us informed of the divide happenings. We are honored to be underwriters. All right, let's get right back into tunes. So enough yakking. All right, we're going to play some of my favorite music ever. Little CCR. You can't ever go wrong with a little Creedence. Here we go.

during the last rain. Just touch it, it'll fall off the vine in your hand. And you've got your own Duke's mayonnaise and that good whole wheat bread. Lord, help us all again.

All right, you're tuned in to Lawn Chair and a Beer with Jake at KFLK, LPFM, Georgetown. Sneaking up on 3:30 on a Saturday afternoon here in lovely downtown Georgetown. Let's see, that last song, or the last set, Abandoned Theory. I like those guys. There's something wrong with them. It's perfect. No Such Thing, the name of that song. The Blue Dogs, before that, Homegrown Tomatoes. Clint Lewis sang a guitar, Don't You Leave Me. That's a remake. The Folk Soul Revival sang A Horrible Girl. Night Fade, or High Fade. That's a band I just recently found, man. They're good. The song was Black and Blue. And Walt Wilkins and the Mystic Terreros. All right, Dancing in the Moonlight. CCR started that set with a Green River. Here at the half hour, KFLK provides public service announcements. To get your meeting or event announced on air, please visit our website at kflk.org. Fill out the information. You can mail it to P.O. Box 4238, Georgetown, California, 95634. You can email it to announcements at kflk.org. Or drop it off here in the studio if you like. As you know, many of our programs are rebroadcasted. It's read may not be accurate. Today is June 20th, 2026. The County of El Dorado Health and Human Services Agency, Adult Protective Services, wants to know that you can report suspected elder or dependent adult abuse by calling 530-642-4800. See abuse, report abuse. And our KFLK presents the Day on the Divide. That's right. Our yearly fling out there in Garden Park, Garden Valley Park. So August 2nd this year, 11:30 to 7:30. That's right. There's going to be all kinds of vendors out there, food, merchandise, going to be raffles, bar, of course. I think we got a, who do we have? Oh, we're having a blueberry margaritas. Yeah. And, of course, beers. Solid Ground Brewing will be out there. The bands, yeah, we got Island of Black and White, Big Wave Machine, the Golden Cadillacs, and the Howlin' Allen Band are opening that baby. It's going to be a hoot. Anyway, adults are $20 for a donation to get in. Kids are free. You can go to Tickets Candy and buy those tickets in advance if you like. They are available now. Be there. Let's get back into some tunes. How about a little bit of ZZ Top? Didn't that sound delicious? Yes. Even talk about beer. Here we go.

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You know, we're streaming the world at KFLK.org. Okay, the last song was Cody Jinks, Hippies and Cowboys. That's right. Heard some Santana, Evil Ways. Pat Green and Corey Morrow did a remake, Stuck in the Middle with You. That's right. We heard some War, song with Summer. Moses Guest sang the song Glue. That's a great song. And we started that set with ZZ Top, Beer Drinkers and Hellraisers. All right. Love those guys. Go spin some donuts in the parking lot. That's right. 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We love that KFOK keeps us informed of the divide happenings. 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Monday through Saturday, 8 to 6, Sunday 9 to 5. They're located out there at the Buffalo Hill Center here in Georgetown. Well, thanks for tuning in for Lawn Chair and a Beer on this Saturday. I'll be back next week with a fresh new show. Let's see, what am I going to leave you with here? How about some more Grateful Dead?

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1: A Cosmic Nudge. I love that album. Cosmic Nudge. It's not a regular nudge, it's a cosmic nudge. The Outlaws, there goes another love song. The Band of Heathens did a Jackson Station, started that set with Jackie Green, Gone Wandering. 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Hey, they're open Monday through Saturday, 8 to 6, Sunday, 9 to 5. You know where they're at, out there at the Buffalo Hill Center. Well, thanks for tuning in on this Saturday for Lawn Chair and a Beer. I'll be back next Saturday with a fresh new show of assorted nuts. So, I'm going to leave you with some Allman Brothers. But before I go, hey, be a good human being. It's not that difficult to do. See ya.

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1: They're open Monday through Saturday, 8 to 6, Sunday, 9 to 5. And they're located out there at the Buffalo Hill Center. All right, well, thanks for tuning in today. Lawn chair and a beer. I'll be back next week with a fresh new show. Let's see. What might I leave you with here?
2: 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And thank you, Russ and Vanjie. And if you'd like to find out about how to submit a public service announcement or become an underwriter, you can get all that info on our website, kfok.org. Now we're going to hit it off for this July edition of Give Me Back My Break Core with those banging tunes from Trey 23.

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That's at 95.1 if you're local, or streaming at kfok.org. And on the half hour, we like to read some public service announcements. Humanrights.com. Every person is entitled to 30 fundamental human rights, such as the right to seek a safe place to live, the right to a nationality, freedom to move, and you only need to do one thing to enjoy all 30 of them. Know them. You may get your free human rights booklet today at humanrights.com. Buffalo Field Campaign has been standing in defense of the country's last wild buffalo, the Yellowstone herd, since April of 1997. They envision a world in which buffalo are allowed to exist as they choose, naturally restoring themselves throughout their native range. For more information, visit their website at buffalofieldcampaign.org or call 406-646-0070. An animal outreach of the Motherlode provides inexpensive spay and neuter services, vaccination clinics, and feline adoptions. For appointments and more information, call 530-642-2287. And we have a very special event coming up. It's KFOK's biggest fundraiser, Day on the Divide. That's August 2nd at Garden Valley Park. Goes from 11:30 a.m. to 7:30 p.m. And we've got featuring bands of Island of Black and White is our headliners once again. They always bring it big. And Big Wave Machine, the Golden Cadillacs, and the Howlin' Allen Band. So be sure to check it out. Adults are $20 donation. Kids are free. And we will, of course, be having beer and cider from Solid Ground Brewery, who is once again sponsoring the event. And we'll be making our fresh homemade blackberry margaritas. So it's not to be missed. Day on the Divide, August 2nd at Garden Valley Park. And KFOK is licensed to the American River Folk Society. Now let's get back to those Dark Matter Sound System banging tunes from Trey 23.

0: bodies, did that turn your stomach?
1: I don't think so. I mean, I had a pizza one day while we were doing something like that.
0: Pizza in one hand, chainsaw in the other?
1: No. I didn't like chainsaws. That's another fable that they've come up with, that I use chainsaws. See, chainsaws are messy.
0: Yeah.
1: All you get is little... All over me I have these little pieces of meat. Now, that's a pain in the neck if I use chainsaws. Now, would I want to ruin a good shirt with a chainsaw? That would be downright stupid. And I definitely have the wrong... I don't think I could walk around with bits of meat hanging off me or bits and pieces of somebody's body hanging off me.